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0: step into prepared blessing. 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

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This year's edition starts Tuesday, 1st of September, and we end on Sunday, the 27th day of September, with three services, 6:30, 8:30, and 10:30 a.m. services at Praise Tabernacle, 53 Samek Road, along Imo State University Fungi Road, by the Bishop of Rabaul. Sit back as I call out the prayer points today. And for today's prayer, if you have the prayer book, please turn to page 4. The topic is victory over fear, anxiety, and unbelief. Turn your Bibles with me to the book of 2 Timothy chapter number 1. I'd like us to read verse 7. For God hath not given us the spirit of fear, but of power, and of love, and of a sound mind. Again, the book of Mark, chapter number 9, I like to read verse 23. Jesus said unto him, if thou can believe, all things are possible to him that believeth. Let me start by saying to you that fear can make a believer see the size of the battle and forget the greatness of his God. And that's one thing I pray that it does not happen in your life. Because the product of this is anxiety. Anxiety, when it comes, it steals your joy. When it comes, it keeps you on your toe. It causes you to break with cold, heat, and all that. Now, before you know that, the next thing that will happen is unbelief. You start having unbelief. Is God alive? It will make you not to believe God again. To make you not to believe what God can do. But fear is not our portion. Faith is our inheritance. Well, the scripture says that God did not give us the spirit of fear. He gave us that of power and of love and sound mind. This Friday morning, we together in prayer reject every spirit of fear and anxiety, spirit of unbelief, and we choose to trust God completely, knowing that nothing is impossible with him. And every voice telling you that your situation cannot change, that voice will be silenced this morning. I said that voice will be silenced this morning. In the name of Jesus Christ, release your faith and believe God. Stand on his word, and you will see that all through this year's Ember Month, you will walk in total victory in the name of Jesus Christ. Say after me, every spirit of fear operating in my life, lose your hold over me now in Jesus' name. Every spirit of fear operating in my life, lose your hold over me now. Lose your hold over me now. Begin to pray. Jacobali, Rikabadea, lose your hold over me now in the name of Jesus. Larikoba, Zaki Bataria, lose your hold over me now in Jesus' name. Amen. Say, Father, fill my heart with faith and confidence in your unfailing power. 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Fill my heart with faith. Fill my heart with faith. In the name of Jesus, Rapalika, Zekubaladia, Rekibado, Japandika, Lekibaria, Zenikapatu. In Jesus' name. Say, every anxiety troubling my heart, be replaced with the peace of God in Jesus' name. Say it again, every anxiety troubling my heart, be replaced with the peace of God. Open your mouth and pray. I command the peace of God to replace every anxiety.
anxiety troubling you now. In the name of Jesus, let the Lord fill your heart with faith and confidence. In the name of Jesus, every spirit of fear is broken in your life. In Jesus' name, amen. Prayer number four, say, every voice of fear speaking failure into my destiny, be silenced in Jesus' name. Say it again. Every voice of fear speaking failure into my destiny, be silenced in the name of Jesus. Open your mouth and begin to pray. Rabanko sua lebraikapa japire de koskobalia rekido zakapande reale posha. In Jesus' name, I say every voice speaking failure into your life is silenced now. Is silenced now. In Jesus' name. All right, friend, take a listen. I'll be right back to continue with this prayer. Go!

0: 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If you will need transportation, please call us on the number 0803-338-3697. Don't miss PHT September edition. God will give you your testimony.
1: I'm a winner man, I'm a winner man. He has won my battle for me.
0: Welcome back. Say, Holy Spirit, strengthen my faith whenever I face difficulty. 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Lapru Zakataya, everyone praying with me this morning, receive strength to face every difficult challenge in your life. I release and I impart faith into you this Friday morning. Lakribaswa Radilaba, receive the gift of faith in Jesus' name. Say, every spirit of unbelief resisting my faith, be cast out. Say, I cast you out. 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Say, every spirit of unbelief resisting my faith, I cast you out in the name of Jesus. Open your mouth and begin to cast it out. La rupusha praya dakapandeleke rakus kapa la prakatu rapile gazia elapatosha nagasubradira rakapatia. 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Zibrondo la kape la prudaya. In Jesus' mighty name, say, Father, deliver me from the fear of what people can do to me. In Jesus' name. Say it again. Say, Father, deliver me from the fear of what people can do to me. In the name of Jesus, let that fear die. Let boldness come. Let assurance come inside of you. I kill that fear, that dimension of fear. I root it out in you. Receive assurance of preservation. Receive assurance of preservation. He that keeps Israel, he does not sleep, he does not slumber. Let that assurance well into your spirit in the name of Jesus Christ. I say, every fear concerning my future, every fear concerning my family, every fear concerning my health, every fear concerning my finances, disappear, disappear, disappear. Open your mouth and begin to pray. Disappear, disappear, Rabosha, disappear, Enukabaya, disappear, Rakubia, disappear. Now, in the name of Jesus, I command fear to disappear. That fear of future, fear of family future, fear of your health and your finances, I command it to disappear. Receive assurance right now in the name of Jesus. Labricodo, every negative imagination producing fear and discouragement in you, let the blood of Jesus delete them from your mind. I delete every negative imagination producing fear in your mind. Blood of Jesus, delete it now. Blood of Jesus, delete it now. Every negative imagination, every haunting thought of the past, in the name of Jesus, I delete it. I delete it. I delete it. I erase it. fear of what happened to you in the past that wants to catch up with your future, be deleted. Be deleted. Fear of past failures. Fear of blessed relations that are dead. Fear of the enemy creeping into your mind, telling you it will repeat again. I delete, I delete, I delete, I erase by the blood of Jesus. Barukapa, your past will not imprison your future. Your past failures cannot imprison your future. You are a star. You are a giant slayer. You will make it. You will push forward. You will conquer. Receive power. Hey, yapata, likaprata. Affliction shall not rise again. Affliction shall not rise again. Receive strength. He that keeps Israel does not sleep nor slumber. You will fail again. You will fail again. You will lose anybody dear to you again. Your marriage will not break again. Your finances will not break again. Why? Because the Bible says, affliction shall not rise the second time. Affliction shall not rise the second time. Let this scripture be your anchor. Rapalia, Sekupa, receive courage to face every battle before you. 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Every situation that have made you doubt God's promises, I turn them to testimonies. I turn them to testimonies. I turn them to testimonies. I said, every situation that have made you doubt God's promises, I turn them to testimonies. I turn them to testimonies. I turn them to testimonies. In the name of Jesus, my God will restore every opportunity, every blessing that fear had caused you to miss. Let it be restored. Let it be restored. Receive boldness. Receive faith. Receive peace. Receive confidence to walk in total victory. This Friday is your Friday of blessing. It's your Friday of lifting. It's your Friday of back-to-back testimony. It's your Friday of unprecedented favor. Lift your hands and thank Him. Lord, we bless your name because we know it is done. In Jesus' powerful name, I pray. Amen and amen. All right, don't forget to join us on Sunday for our prophecy, healing, and deliver service. PhD is going to be an awesome time in the presence of God. God will do wonders. Come with your entire family. When coming to praise tabernacle, please come with your altar seat. We let's sit on the altar, especially every first Sunday of the month. And prepare yourself to get the prayer books that can help you, our devotional book, Holy Communion Pack, and other materials that can help you as we fight this battle. Thank you so much for praying with me today. Remember to join me again tomorrow. God bless you.

0: 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If you will need transportation, please call us on the number 0803-338-3697. 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

every day of my life, and they collect back to back, woto woto. I stand amazed in your presence, knowing that you can do far beyond what I think nor imagine. Amazing God, you always come true for me. You are my refuge and my fortress. Without you, this life is worthless. God of the hills and the valleys, God of the men and the puppies. I say God of the hills and the valleys, God of the men and the puppies. All sufficiency, with you there is no emergency. I say with you there is no emergency. You forgive my sins and grant me amnesty. You forgive my sins and grant me amnesty. Now you run out for me. You are a father and a friend. I call you my own bestie. I say you are a father and a friend. I call you my own bestie. Papa, no be lie me. I can't lie for this platform. I go talk am as it be. This life no go make sense. This life no go make sense without you, honestly. This life no go make sense without you, honestly. Now you the pamper. Now you the love. Now you the set compass without my set. Now you the pamper. I say now you the love. When they don't book boat, walk out they go. You know, say for you to catch up, you don't need to book boat, you walk on top water. When they don't book boat, the merchandise. You know, say for you to sail through, you don't need to book boat, you walk on top water and you catch up. Who is you? Heaven and earth, they adore you. Men, they bow before you. The 24 elders, when they bow, now glory, and I need a dog. Because they see different passions of you. See different passions of your doings. Now, for not this platform, they talk like this. If not be you, where they pamper. If not be you, where they show mercy. If not be you, where they show love. If not be you, where they front movement for me. If not be you, where they carry me. If not be you, where they anchor me. If not be you, where they open doors for me. If not be you, where they speak on my behalf when men, they backbite me. You be everything where I get. Say, out of my belly shall flow rivers of living water, like Niger Delta. Since I know you, I know the wrong kitty kitty, I know the wrong katakata, I know the wrong helter skelter. You are my refuge and my fortress, that you be my perfect shelter. Who reach you for this constituency? You are called the monarch of the universe. That is why you are not a local government chairman. Monarch of the universe, now they call you. That is why you are not a local government chairman. You pick us from the muddy clay, set us high above the stage. When men say there's a casting down, we don't need to dream because they're lifting up. When men say there's a casting down, we will not need to dream to say there's a lifting up. God of capital, God of hallelujah, God of wonders. My men from the south side call you Osaloboa. Some of them look like me, call you Tamuno. Some say you be Ele Tumare. Some from the east say you Uchineke Binigwe. Some they call you

kwama nonya. 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Now you be said King Salama. Meneyi daka soni haka. But in I do we say you love me like this. If not before you pop see me, I don't know where for day. My aim for the life not to project you, because you deserve to be known. Don't know how sleepless night jam us, but you came through for us. You became our intro. You became our spokesman. You became the one that...

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There is food to eat, clean water to drink. I am warm. I have keys to a home. I am loved. I have things to unlock, and maybe this is the key. I am grateful for this knowing.

I woke up this morning. I can breathe. 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I am well. I have clear thoughts. There is food to eat, clean water to drink. I am warm. I have keys to a home. I am loved. I have things to unlock, and maybe this is the key. I am grateful for this snowy.

Good morning. Reverend Emma. Yeah, the weather is being favorable, very favorable. We thank God. Some days are like that. It's well. When it is hot now, we begin to shout. When it is heat time now, we begin to shout. That is one beast for you. It's well. Yeah. Thank God it's another Friday, a blessed Friday that the Lord has made, that we rejoice and be glad in it. It's where we talk. It's where we stand us. It's where with Reverend Victor at the mountain. It's a man calling from Warbank. Yeah, Warbank is cool. Natural AC. It's wonderful. You thank God. At least you can sleep. You can sleep, but the mosquitoes will be less active. Yeah. My brother, you see, I don't understand some of our people here. But I want to ask, was there a written document? Who does that? Nothing like good faith. Please, let us learn a lesson. Before you get a lawyer, document it, palm sign, you resign, I sign. So he goofed. He goofed. So now he can be malicious damage, can be sued for damage. You know what I'm saying? The house is not his own. But that he now do use, and that is a test by moonlight. So he really missed it. The landlord is very wicked. But the thing is that before you go into such things, get a lawyer. Part of that money, we can give it to a lawyer. It won't cost much. Yeah, I said, okay, sit down. We write it. I write everything out. You haven't given me even 1 year extra for helping to build a house. Jara. You know, sir, document it, you sign, I sign. So man can't go anywhere, can't do any rubbish. No increase in rent, nothing. Unfortunate, my brother.

He doesn't have right to destroy the house. He doesn't have that right. It's not his house. You understand? It's damage. The man can sue him for damaging his property. Understand? So he got it all wrong. And the landlord didn't do well, actually. But the man got it all wrong. So he can't sue the man. He can't report to police. But there's no written agreement. It's unfortunate. So about the wedding, it's sad, my brother. The man did wrong. I don't know how some of the people reason. The best man suing. Give your wife. Why didn't he give his own share of the money to his best friend and give the wife his own? Forget about that, my brother. It's a joint venture. So the brother that gave him say, okay, use this one for this. Give your wife this. It's not a fool. Why can't you say, oh, my brother has to give you this. Take your own. So whatever remains, now anything you want to do, you can even reduce the wedding money and part of it. All the 3 million go to the wedding, blah, blah, blah, blah. So why she tamper with her wife's money? She's very, very wrong. It's unfair. He should have reduced his own. Take 200,000 and use the rest and do whatever I want to do. No. It's not acceptable. It's not acceptable, my brother. It's not fair. Have a nice weekend. This weekend brings you peace and prosperity in Jesus' name.

Yeah, good morning. Morning. Yeah. The assistant bishop, good morning. Same to you. And the cold weather, too. Always been enjoyed. Yeah. I mean, very nice weather. Yeah, very, very nice weather. You can control it, you know, better than when it is hot. Yeah. So, and the issues are turned. The last one, actually, this white wedding thing, we keep, you know, creating problems until people learn their lessons. I think people have not started learning their lessons. You know, why would they even be spending such humongous amount for sewing of clothes? I mean, people should start using their common sense. And for that matter, that money was given specifically according to the directive of the giver. Why will he now begin to divert it? That's why the offense comes. And the woman, you know, became angry. And now the thing is no longer holding. Why not go for moderation in what we do here? It must still be like the Genesis. You see, that's the problem. People wanting to be like others have always put them into trouble. That's not the way to live life. As for the other one, the landlord and the others, you see, the moment we begin to legislate on morality in life, you know that things have really gone awry. Because this is an agreement, gentleman agreement. Will you allow me to do this? And the landlord say yes. And now the tenant finished doing it. And he turned around to begin to, you know, make further demands. So that's not the way to go. But like that man also was not smart. If he knew the type of landlord he was dealing with, he would have pushing it down in writing before doing anything. Yes. Except when you find somebody who has conscience, you can say he's you know, a moral agreement, gentleman's agreement, he will not go back. But man, things are not like that. That means our society is, you know, it's decaying so much. Do we need to start legislating on morality? Any society that starts legislating on morality means something has gone too bad. So let that be. I don't think someone will charge in for money to start a family like the market. That's common, that's always the best. So it's not a fact.

good morning. Yeah, good morning to you this month. Yeah. You know, I really support that lady by cutting off that way, because that one would be an oppressor to her. Because for somebody to trust you, I say, okay, let them send the money to your account. Then you now later give the lady 200. Is the lady a kid? Sometimes people make what is not even reasonable to become a trouble in the family. Then they start blaming others who don't be sustained. You understand? So people are just crazy. When they just see money, they will start behaving like monkey. Eh? All this is, I think the lady is taking the right step. Because some people are just too greedy. Even monkeys, some are better than some men. I'm telling you the truth. This is how it is. The landlord should call police and put him in prison so that he will pay for everything I beg. I don't support evil. Mm-hmm. Then, at the truth, at the matter, that's the matter supposed to be now. If you do anyhow, you connect one.

Good morning. I'm fine. Asking no more. Adefa, Chinodu for Moji. Fine. Please, a bell of blessing. A bell of blessing to Almighty God for Him to make it possible for every one of us to be alive. And a bell of healing for my household. Have a nice day. Wait till I won't put mouth. If you want to do wedding, your brother can't help you, share money for you. As you saw, you did greet the rich. Eh? Now, greediness do the man now. So, it means that the guy that sent the money is a fool now. Yes, now. Somebody send the money for you to do wedding, making them sand. You're not going to do them according to your own code. Manage yourself. Do what is, at least, is that thing that he did, is not a, not be, the guy cannot trust him again for anything. That him brother no fit trust him. As far as not give that him wife, as him share and suppose to don't matter anything. If the money they draw you, you go say, ah, see the one with my brother give you, see my own. Ma use my own, make you know to go manage him. But along the line, you collect your wife when they give her 200,000 for what? Are you the owner of the money? Not be the money not for your pocket. Now somebody say, give this person this money. Man, are you this one sort this thing? You can't go they give your friends the way one wear suits for you, the way one do waiting. After everything, if you marry the wife now, you're there in need of help now. If your brother not help you, you go talk to him the bad person. The friends where you carry the money go give. No one go stand for you. So I'm not just the thing before we do something. It's not I don't want to put money. Have a nice day.

Good morning. Come ready forever. Good Friday, too. I don't think the lady had any better option than to call off the wedding. So when he came to the tenant, the same property, even if it's your own, is not a very good thing. It's better to preserve than to destroy. When people are talking about agreement, unless the agreement included that the rented car will not be refused, if you didn't include this, I don't think the landlord erred if he demanded the correct market value for his property. You know, what people don't at times appreciate, like what happened in this country recently, I think that made almost everybody an economist. When you chip in the currency, those issues of assets that adjust themselves adjust to new prices. You know, before Tinubu came into power, house rent in Owerri was not that high. But when he chipped in the currency and people needed to, the houses had to adjust, whether it's an old house or a new house, they normally automatically adjust it. Because if the landlord charges more than the current value, nobody will take the house. But if he charges you the current value, I don't think it has anything to do with repairing the place. What the repairing the place has to do, unless that repairing included, the rent will not be increased. Just like, you know, in traditional society, if you go and borrow money with land, it is provided that the person will at least farm the land for 1 year, even if you get the money and paid in the following day. If such is not provided, you have no right to it. Circumstances will have to be faced, both of you. So for people to say, just have an agreement. And I don't think any landlord will accept an agreement that says they cannot increase the house rent. He cannot increase it when the one you have already paid is running. But if it finishes running, I think there's always a provision to increase or not to increase. If you increase it beyond market price, when your money has been refunded to you, you look for another place. Thank you very much.

Да, Розаня, my call back. Is this when something is serious? So, did they before they started renovating the house, or just say, okay, was there a particular rent pegged on the house? So if he used like 2 million, and the rent was paid on 400,000, which means that is for per year. Let's assume per year, which means five years rent, right? Which means he's using 5 years rent to refurbish the house. Until that 5 years elapses, he can't take any other money from him. That's why it means it's an agreement if they have written it down. You say, man, this house you are going to give me, I'm going to pay 5 years, use and renovate it. Until that 5 years expires, that money has spent expires, you can't increase that. You can't say as you've not begin to pay you $600,000. No, it's never done anywhere. But let us learn to, as a Bible teacher says, when we begin to legislate on morality, it is evil. Conscience. Sir, I will do this thing for you. Or man, I will go to do this thing for you. Do that thing, whether written or not written. If you fail, I've written it to heaven. I've written it. Your spirit have written it. His own spirit. If you will renege on it, heaven will hold you accountable. Nemesis, documented or not, let us keep legality apart now. Let's say moral justice, divine justice. You can collect another man's land with fake property. That land will collapse on you. You know that there's... So let's learn to be... Let's say, let me look. I snatch it and run away. You snatch it and run away. Have you run away with it? So let's say morality is very important. You know, the agreement. Forget about all these documents. They are good. But for conscience sake, when you and somebody agree on something, do it that way. That way, don't begin to play pranks and legalistic, blah blah blah. It doesn't pay you. We have no peace for the weekend. Have a nice day, my brother.

and forever once more. As I said before, which is what the Jeremiah repeated, I wonder who the landlords that will give you their house for 5 years without admitting that they will increase the rent. I know a man who is landlord came to say, the tenant came to say, I want to pay 2 years, some years ago. The man said, no, I'm only collecting 1 year. Because once you have paid, that one is a different matter. It's an agreement within whether oral or written. Until that payment expires, you don't have the right to increase your house. But once it is, let me repair and you refund me, and he repairs and he is refunded, he has no more investment there. He has taken back his money. So unless it is physically agreed that because you lent me this money, I now will do this for you. And this is because of people thinking that landlords are childless. I lived at Nsukka. My rent was reduced without my pressure by the landlord. I lived at Olo. During the war, my rent was reduced by the landlord. Different landlord. Then I came to Were, Irewere. I lived at the Mokes compound. I was made to pay the lease rent. And when there was no increase. So landlords are not necessarily wicked. But there's a place now, my caretaker, and somebody is living there. He wouldn't pay the rent, and he's been trying to be a nuisance because I refuse to feed any house. I'm not a capitalist. I don't have money to do it. What do you think a landlord will do to such a tenant? Actions bring reactions. If you live well with your landlord, like the only one, they say all the people like money. I live at Army Station. Student or the man may save their life during the war. One morning, he came and knocked at my door. I say, you will not pay this rent. It appears I own this house with you. I was packing out at Nsukka. My landlord started crying. And I had to take permission for him that I was going to join other series. So landlords are human beings. The circumstances make people behave the way they behave. Thank you.

morning, I remember something to add, you know. The other day I talked about, the Bible teacher calling back. We've heard what the elder said, but I still want to consider the angle of the fact that this house was in a very terrible state, but this man now came. And, on moral grounds, that landlord shouldn't have been talking about increase at the moment the man now put fix the house in place and made it look beautiful. You know, you would have at least shown morality, shown good conscience to him for having helped you out, you know, and not to have immediately started increasing. At least give him like 1 year. I think that's what we're talking about, moral ground. But like I also said the other day, I think we need to start setting up arbitration units. So that when these kind of issues come, where you drag the person there, it's not going to cost anything. The men of good conscience, who will be in charge of looking into the matter, will be able to tell the persons involved the truth. They would have told the landlord, "No, this man came. You knew, all of us knew how your house was, and now he fixed it. Why wouldn't you at least show him some good heart?" I think that matter would have been resolved. Yeah, that man wouldn't have gone to breaking the hotel and then committing himself. So this suggests that we start setting up arbitration units in our communities. It will help us rather than taking the laws into our hands or rushing to the police or court every time. That's addition. Yeah. Thank you.

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10: Love.

0: yes, what is your style? Should not move. Yes, sir, you know the man, he got 327 goal contribution in 442 appearances. I'm talking about Salah. He said, I think he understands the game and he's still younger, so there are only positive signs for him to become the player he could be for Liverpool. He said, I don't think we should see Bradley Bokala as trying to fill the boots of an icon. I think he should try and focus on himself to make it his own way of helping the club. Yes, sir, I told you that one. Bradley Bokala, the cup, you are not here to fill the shoes of Mohamed Salah. It be like say Mohamed Salah, they wear size 45. And the man in question, Bradley Bokala, they wear size 42. So how you want to put your leg in my shoes? Any small thing, put yourself in my shoes now. How? How you want to be a... Here we go, size 45. Here we go, size 40. How you let boy enter my shoe now? Bakola, don't be your Bakola. Just give me a little bit of him. Don't go and copy the Mohamed Salah.
1: Ranking in the world, how they think they're the same level with the best league in the world? Is this what is going on here?
0: What's happening? Oh, yeah, club also got another club. Yes, of course. Real Madrid to say Mourinho pays tribute to Lionel Messi. He says, our player, we will miss. Yes, I just say Mourinho admitted he will miss watching Lionel Messi after the Argentina star announced his international retirement on Monday. Yes, Messi will start tonight confirmed retirement on Monday. Yes, after his father last month he said, come, who is now back at him? And he said, there are no ways to describe his quality as a player. Yes, with what he did at the World Cup at 39 years old, he's a player we will miss. We have to watch some MLS games to enjoy his last years. I don't know if it will be a season or seasons. He's one of those players who, as I said the other day, you always miss. You see Mourinho talk that one. Oh, there are no babies. Oh man, we just see. Yes, yeah, the man has come to see. Call this man, Lionel Andres, which is the Messi. We are a mission. On his way to Champions Sport, I'm talking about this man that plays for Tottenham Hotspur, Richarlison. The man say, come, making good. They offer the man times 3 salary with Tottenham, the PM. If not you, you go, go, be, you go, talk. If not me, I don't fly. I know the way for play. I will use time.

Chelsea coach, and Serge Čaković, who is all City coach, and Enzo Maresca, who is Manchester City coach, have been nominated for. Their goalkeeper has 50 Premier League clean sheets in 109 Premier League games. Oh, their post is in safe hands. It's very soon now. It'd be like, say, I will stop to the strike now to the keep. So that they're going to say, post this safe hand. The last time I keep, how many? I conceded 16 goals that season. You know, it's in the keep. And the keep relationship. And the keep sport. And the keep money. But if I get problem, your money fee. And this money is a problem. Okay, yes, at the four of them, yes. Ah! To be the ones to drag for that one, and you know that already. Chelsea has got 7 goals and have conceded 5 at 4-3-3-2, and you know they have to work on their conceding rate. And of course, Hull City has already played 2 matches and they've scored 3, conceded none. And the man Enzo Maresca, so far so good, has been able to score 6 goals and concede 2, 1 from Crystal Palace and 1 from Bournemouth. That first match looking like Man City could lose them. The man now went on his knees. We had to go and look at the things that Pep Guardiola usually do to do a comeback. The man that came back. Yes, that was that about that. And of course, there are a whole lot to talk about. Yes, you talk about the career of the man, Lionel Messi, and so on and so forth. And of course, today there will be games as well that will be going on today in the league. And I know you're ready to hear all of that. And of course, I'll be putting you through all those one now and so shortly that today, yes, in the English Premier League, East West Ham will be hosting Liverpool. And of course, in La Liga, today in the English Premier League, by 8 p.m., Ipswich Town will be hosting Liverpool, so Liverpool will be playing away today. And in La Liga, yes, of course, by 8 p.m., Real Betis will be hosting Real Madrid at away. And of course, in the German League, VfB Stuttgart, that will be played by 7:30, will be hosting Cologne. And in Italy, Serie A, yes, Genoa will be hosting Como 1907, that will be played by 7:45. And in the Ligue 1, Lyon will be hosting Auxerre, yes, that will be played by 6 p.m. today. And in the Eredivisie, I'm talking about the Netherlands Liga, by 7 o'clock, Sparta Rotterdam will be hosting PEC Zwolle. And in the Turkish Super League, somebody say Osimhen. Somebody say Osimhen. Somebody say Victor. Somebody say Osimhen. Yes, of course, today in the Turkish Super League, of course, by 6 p.m., Istanbul Basaksehir will be hosting Galatasaray. And in the Portugal League, that's the Premier League, yes, by 8:15, Porto will be hosting Morense. Yes, and in the Saudi Professional League, the league where they see if they get the same standard as Premier League. Man, we didn't hear the watch. You and I know the truth, yeah? Yes, of course, that one will be played by 5 p.m. ABA will be hosting Al Ittifaq, and by 7 p.m. Al Ahly will be hosting Al Riyadh, and by same 7 p.m. Al Shabab will be hosting Al Hilal. Of course, Watkins should play again in that one with Crane. So, some of our with Gabriel Martinelli should be having his debut today, and also Ruben Neves and Kalidou, they are all in that team. And of course, in the Belgian Pro League, by 7:45, Lommel will be hosting Club Brugge. And tomorrow, of course, in the English Premier League, by 12:30, early kickoff will be between Newcastle versus Bournemouth. By 3 p.m. will be between Brentford and Sunderland. 3 p.m. Brighton will welcome Leeds. By same 3 p.m. Fulham will host Crystal Palace. Both of them have lost their opening matches, and hopefully one person has to come out with a 3 point, or maybe they will share this point. And by the same 3 p.m., Man City will be hosting the big boys. I'm talking about Coventry City, those boys that won the league and the championship and has come to the English Premier League. Yes, the Frank Lampard boys, of course. The same 3 p.m., Nottingham Forest will be hosting Spurs, who has also lost their 2 opening matches. And by 5:30, Hull City will be hosting Aston Villa, who also has lost 2 of their opening matches, 4-0 to Brighton and 1-0 to Arsenal. Also in La Liga, same tomorrow by 3:15, yes, Athletic Club will be hosting Atletico Madrid. And by 5:30, of course, Rayo Vallecano will be hosting Racing Santander. And by 8 p.m., yeah, Villarreal will be hosting Deportivo La Corona. And in the German League also,
in the German League also. We'll see by 2:30 we'll see Bayer Leverkusen hosting Union Berlin. By the same 2:30 we'll see Borussia Mönchengladbach hosting Elfsberger. By the same 2:30 we'll be seeing Offenheim hosting Borussia Dortmund. And the same 2:30 Paderborn will welcome Freiburg. And by the same 2:30 Werder Bremen will be hosting RB Leipzig. And by the same 2:30 of course, Schalke 04 will be welcoming Bayern Munich. And in Serie A, of course, Fiorentina by 2 p.m. will be welcoming Torino. And by 5 p.m. Inter and Napoli. And 7:45 will be AS Roma and Atlanta. And moving straight to Ligue 1, that's the French League. Yes, by 4:15 we'll be seeing RC Lens welcome Lorient. 7:45 p.m. it will be Le Havre hosting Brest. You know, you get one match where they always sweet me. You know, I like the match when you hear Nice Breast. It's called Nice Breast. Oh my goodness. Yes, that one will be hosted tomorrow. We play by 7:45 where Le Havre will be hosting Brest. And 7:45 Lens will be hosting Le Mans, the new boys also. And in the Eredivisie, I'm talking about the Netherlands League also. By 3:30, Nek Management will be hosting Feyenoord, the new club of Reece Nelson. And 5:45, FC Utrecht will be hosting Go Ahead Eagles. By 7 p.m., Ajax will be hosting PSV Eindhoven. And by 8 p.m., Willem II, yes, the club of Chidobe Martins, who is on loan from Manchester United, will be hosting Excelsior. And also, in still the same Turkish Super League, tomorrow by 3 p.m., Exorom FK will be hosting Konyaspor. By 6 p.m., and Fenerbahce and Beşiktaş, that will be a thunderous clash. The clash will be clashing. Yes, and also in the Portuguese Liga, the Primeira Liga. Yes, sir. By 3:30, the club they call Estrela de Amadora will be welcoming Famalicão. And by 6 p.m., Alverca will be welcoming SC Braga. Yes, Alverca is the club that is owned by Vinicius Junior. Yes, sir. Vinicius Junior owns that one in Portuguese Liga. And at 6 p.m. also, Maritimo will be welcoming Benfica. And 8:30, Sporting CP will be hosting Nacional. And in the Saudi League, yes, in the Saudi Professional League, by 4:50, Al Fasli will be hosting Al Zam, and by 4:55, Al Taoun will be hosting Al Fateh. By 7 p.m. Al Ittihad will be playing against Al Nassr. Yes, and the Belgian Pro League, yes, by 3 p.m. same time tomorrow, Sporting Charleroi will be hosting Union Saint-Gilles, and 5:15 p.m. KV Mechelen will be hosting Westlow, and 7:45 Centurion will be resting Raoul Livre. And 7:45 Standard League will be hosting Royal Antwerp. And in the Scottish League, the Scottish Premier League, of course, you will see Aberdeen by 3 p.m. welcoming Kilmarnock. And by 3 p.m., Dundee United will be hosting Falkirk. The same 3 p.m., Rangers will welcome Motherwell. And by 8 p.m., St. Mirren will be hosting Celtic. And also, don't forget that tomorrow is CAF Champions League. Yeah, tomorrow is CAF Champions League. We'll be seeing our homeboys, the Nigerian Premier League Football Club, the team. And by 5 p.m., San Pedro will be hosting Rivers United. And that's all for today on the Sports Arena at Zenders FM 105.7, where the big goes on. I'm logging out, and my name is Tere Mendera. You call me Anokmaronkule, John 1 of Sports Kingdom. You can still call me with John Karumuna, 1 of Sports Kingdom. You can still call me your voice of sports. And Ituma Hanwo Fumagi, what may believe your sports, may give away of 20 naira. Chineke goes, you know. Have a nice day, and remember that today is Friday. Stay positive, stay sportive, and stay active.

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Yes, indeed. Sometimes some things that we do need some forgiving, and I am here to say you will be fine. Yes, ladies and gentlemen, you are welcome to another riveting episode, another wonderful, wonderful, wonderful edition of Yes, It Is Right Here. Okay, hold on. Let me first tell you, if you're locked in, if you're just tuning in, or you've been locked in, then I gotta remind you that it is Xander's baby. Xander's on 5.7 FM, the station where the beat goes on and on and on and on and on and on. And you know I got that hype in me. I got that energy because, you know, I'm coming through. It's BKP. That's why, you know, I always gotta do this. We still represent. Got that energy. Man, it's upper Friday, baby. Yes, it's the first Friday of the month of September. Like this one, like during December, Nekwano, on 1 December, I'll be on our tour. This month, run, waiting, I don't know, but it's where, shall this year, still a run. It's a run, one run, enter 2027, but we go still run, I'm going to still make, I'm sure. Anyway, you're welcome. It is Big Vibes right here on Xander's. Yes, it's Big Vibes with Heavy D, the heaviest man on the radio. Your man, your boy, right here, your entertainment guru, your musical vibe therapist. Yes, the Pope of Entertainment himself, right here, making sure that you get all the latest gist, controversies, and everything in between. It is Big Vibes, where we get to talk about the Afrobeat Entertainment and really get down to the nitty-gritty, everything that's been happening, who's been doing what with who, what's been happening, where it's been happening, how it's been happening. Yes, so all the beefs, everything, where they happen now, yeah, where they break it down, making it understand what it is happening for the industry. And of course, I got good music in between all the way. Fresh out with Heavy D, where we get to talk about the latest drops. And man, this week has been amazing. Albums after albums, EPs after EPs, legends coming out of the woodworks to really drop some massive, massive bangers and show you how the music really is made. And of course, we have Lex Rated with Heavy D, where I get to give you top 5 artists that you need to watch out for, pay attention to, and of course, update your playlist with their music. And the top 5 Afrobeat countdown, which I know you're waiting for, excessively, you're shaking with excitement. You're like, what's up, BKP? What's up, Heavy D? How's the countdown going to be this week? Don't worry, the countdown is going to be massive. There's a massive shake up. Yes, indeed. So everything has been crazy this week. We got Davido in news. We got Burna Boy in the news. Man, we got Flavor in the news and everything you can imagine.

And of course, I got a little bit of an update on the man's issue. This man who has been going through so much. Yes, if you know, you know. I'm talking about none other than the one and only Poco Lee. Now, when it's all going down today, so you just want to pull up tight, turn up your radio, turn up your stereo, let my voice bust right through, because yes, it's going to be a crazy, crazy, crazy, freaky, fantabulous moment with me from now to the top of the hour of 11, 1 hour of back to back to back to back. Let's see, are you ready? In the bundle, baby. Let's go.

Monster right there by the one and only Angelique Kidjo. My goodness, for the Williams and Quavo assisting on that track, Bando, off her brand new album that she dropped last week, which you gotta go listen to. It's incredible. Man, this woman at this time, at this age, still making sure that she reminds you of that legend, a legend, no matter how much I want to be. You cannot play. You cannot play, baby. Alright, let's get right into the hot topics for this week, because oh my, there's a lot to go down and there's a lot to break down. So I hope you're ready. I got the gist for you. Now sit back, relax, and let's get in.

Yes, first up this week, we got the singer Kelly Handsome coming out in an interview to take shots at Flavor. Yes, of course, this is coming off the back of Tekno saying last week that, you know, Afrobeat is not just Fela and Nicola Okuti. Afrobeat is a lot of other individuals that came together to create what we have today as the Afrobeat movement. Remember, what Fela created was Afrobeat. What we have right now is Afrobeat. There's an S with the inside them. Yes, that S is supposed to envelop every genre, but that is coming out of Africa. Anyway, that being said, Kelly Handsome came out to take shots at the fact that Flavor couldn't sell at the London venue that he went to do his music. You know, he did a little bit of an acoustic rendition at the London venue, London Theatre, and it was absolutely amazing. Yes, it was beautiful. He even released an album that came with it. It was absolutely amazing. You gotta go check out that album, acoustic versions of some of his greatest hits over the years. And of course, Kelly Handsome saying that if now Wizkid or any other Yoruba artist now, that place would be locked down. If not Sake, Wizkid, or anybody else from, you know, from that part of the world, from that part of Africa, from the part of Nigeria, the Yorubas is going to be shut down. Yeah, so now people are talking about Kelly Handsome. What are you trying to do? Are you trying to say that he's not supported or whatever? Are you trying to make this tribalistic in a way? What are you trying to do, my brother? What's popping? What's going on? Anyway, regardless of how you see the situation, regardless of how you see it, Kelly Handsome is sticking to his guns and saying, regardless of which one I want to talk, I go talk my own, and my own be saying, black and white, no be the same thing, no, equals, minus, plus, no be the same thing, no. Anyway, moving on from Kelly Handsome, let's move that straight in to, yes, we are going into Davido. Davido has had quite a week this week, absolutely massive, crazy week for him, back to back to back to back hit on his head. So let's go. First of all, have you heard the new slogan that some people are using to call Davido now? It's called Slovido or more Nigeria. Which one I didn't even do, Seth? Which one could be called Slovido again? Thank God, I beg.

Yes, Davido having quite the week, week of experience. So first up, Spotify does this thing they call a monthly purge on the platform, where they try to go through every artist on the platform and remove anything they consider fraudulent. What this means is some artists actually boost up their listeners or boost up their ratings with fake fraudulent accounts or fake fraudulent listeners, what you call botting. Yes, botting is basically buying followers, buying listeners to boost up your account so that you see more than you are, more popular than you are, more than your value is actually. Anyways, Davido has been purged of over 1.34 million Spotify streams as of yesterday during the platform's monthly purge of fraudulent activities. Sorry, this happened actually on Thursday. He lost 1.34 million streams on Thursday. This was from his album Uriadi. Now here's where the crazy part comes in. This is not the first time, the 50th time, or even the 67th time that Davido is going through this. Now, as of last year for his album 5, he had the same issue where he lost over 6 million streams on Spotify due to bot streams, with every song on the album affected by the deduction. And again, the previous year, his album, basically almost majority of his albums have been having this issue where Spotify says, listen, some of your streams are not real, some of your streams are fake, let us cleanse it so that we can have the real streams. And this has brought people coming on. Of course, you got people calling him Slovido, you got people coming on to say, Omo, he don't cast last

while Davido is still trying to even understand what's happening with the whole streams being reduced and deducted and all of that, Erica himself made a point to post and say, shout out to all musicians who don't come from family money but had to grind for every single dollar they earn. I don't know why Davido felt triggered by this, but Davido had to jump right on top of it and say, no being we, say make your pops no god. Oh, shout out to the ones that came from family money and still grind to the top. Come out here with that your useless motivation. And let me tell you, say, people did not take that line down. Of course, you have people asking him, what's your problem? He didn't mention you, he didn't tag you, he didn't nothing concern you for the matter. So why are you triggered? Do you have something to hide? Do you feel insufficient enough? Are you feeling like, wait till they happen? What's the problem? Of course, and Davido did not stop there. He had to keep doubling down on it. He says, deep down, who like poverty? You know, and so much more. He not even went up to say that, don't worry, very soon I go leave music for when I go make my billions, then this thing go day boring for all of una. Oh, who first Davido? I beg, where could I tell me who first Davido?

Of course, you know, so Erika and a street man now. Not today where Erika did do all these things. So Erika had to come on and fire his own. Better worry, Pekin, come talk his own. Say, because your papa get money, make we not happy again for our small wins. Davido, what happened? He can say, I'm disappointed in you, Slovido. No, na me, you want to come bully with this your matter. Na me, you want to oppress. No be me, you go carry this one rich. Then he now reiterated what he said and said, shout out to the ones when get out of the mud without family money, they make the video, they crash out. Make when they do them again. He can't add, say, big man Pekin, they cry, say, poor man Pekin, they hail themselves. What's happen? Who you offend? Motivate yourself, oh. Erika said, motivate yourself, oh.

You know, and of course, Davido had to reply to this and say, well, nonsense. That was basically his reply. Now, somebody had to come in and tear the whole matter down. A young lady by the name of Oluwademilade came in and brought in her own analysis. She said, what bothers me about Davido is the fact that he was born into money and he has lived all his life in wealth without understanding the struggles that comes with trying to make a name or be that chain that breaks the poverty line in your family. Yeah, it says you've lived all your life in wealth, yet your streams are always deducted by Spotify because they are faked. You rigged your own fans with a Davido coin scam. Your followers lost millions until now you've not addressed it. The next thing you do is give away so that people call you nice guy, hiding behind a mask while doing devious and devilish acts. When does the money become enough? Oh, God have mercy. Anyway, let me just say that till now, the internet is still on fire with Davido. Like, the hashtag Davido is really going crazy, and people really are not happy with Davido. Of course, you have a lot of things mounted against him. The comments he's been making are not even helping. The fact that Spotify has been deducting his music for fake streams, and now fans are going back over the years, 2 years ago, 3 years ago, 5 years ago, and noticing the same pattern. Spotify keeps taking most of his streams down because they are fake. Well, it's up to you. What do you want to say in this matter? What do you want to conclude in this matter? Are you a Davido fan? 00130 BG gang? Or are you going to be like, you know what? Let me be the truth. Let me say the truth. I call the devil a liar. Let me just say my own. Well, it's up to you. Anyway, all I can say is Davido, the rest, calm down. Erika was not even coming for you, but now you've made it personal. And you know, when you make it personal, it becomes personal. Now, speaking about personal, let's move on to another duo that has made things very much personal. Talking about Black Bones and Odumodu. Black matter be like waiting a beg.

so then go pay, then go pay. Now the matter will day like this. So the Modu Black says everybody go pay. Ah, he said me nobody hold on. Everybody go pay. Everybody at their mama. Well, apparently he was referring to Black Bulls before. The people don't think say the man don't crease finally. But he can't talk say me could no worry now. Black Bulls when they call talk the matter on top. He said that waiting pain him. One point of the matter where Black Bulls ever talk be say in girlfriend. Oh, a old woman when they date in court carry the woman go to do friends with benefit. Of course, Black Bulls try to claim the victim of the situation, saying that where now Onomoto Black is saying he knew that he was dating the girl, he knew that he was in a serious relationship with the girl, and he still, even though they were friends, they were parties, they were boys at the time, he still went against him behind his back to deal with his girl. Now people are asking who you want blame. I've been at Black Bulls, we go meet the girl, where you want blame? Oh, now the girl wake up and say, oh yeah, Black Bulls come in. Who you want carry blame like this? Anyway, the Odumodu Black says you no concern them who you want blame, but now the Black Bulls when they carry the matter go on top of your head, because how dare he? How dare it he? How did they skim? Oh, Jesus. He says he would die for any woman if need be, because Jesus Christ himself took him. Well, Black Bulls still has not given us the Odumodu Black has still not given us the verse of the Bible where Jesus talks say make you die for a woman. Oh, but he says Jesus Christ himself talk him say make you die for a woman, so he would die for his woman. Well, I think he meant that to be romantic, but Black Bull, Odumodu Black, be coming down, Daddy, be coming down. Follow the whole story up with the fact that Black Bulls had called him up to tell him that he was friends with benefit with his girl, not knowing that his girl had already told him a while back. So he was asking if he get no tell him, if no, like, would Black Bulls have still continued doing the whole matter on the low? Anyway, well, that was basically Odumodu Black crashing out on the internet this week. Well, trust me, we're going to be hearing more about Odumodu Black and Black Bulls by next week. But for now, we're going to be moving on from the story and moving into, yes, unfortunately, in the case of Pokoli, in the accusation of him molesting a young lady in United Kingdom, it has now been officially proven, unfortunately, that penetration is confirmed. That, you know, now, if you remember, he was charged with 5 counts, with penetration being one of them, forceful entry being one of them, and that has been proven. So that's 1 count down, 4 counts to go. Oh, Pokolimwa, mama, is where, sha?

Now, of course, we have some artists coming out to say that they are no Afrobeat artists, with, of course, Tems coming out to say she is not an Afrobeat artist. She is an R&B artist. First off, let's break something down, okay? Afrobeat is the fusion of music that was created by Felani Kolamokuti, right? Now, Afrobeats with the S was a term that was coined in the 2000s and 2010s by the United Kingdom, UK, to specifically categorize any song or music coming out from West Africa, Nigeria to be exact. So whether it's R&B, whether it's alt music, whether it's whatever it is, as far as it's from West Africa, it is classified under Afrobeat. That is why you see when artists like Tems or artists like Bonoboy or whoever are being categorized as called Afrobeat artist with comma. Now, Tems is Afrobeat comma R&B. So, at the end of the day, all I'm trying to tell you is, yes, Tems, you are an Afrobeat artist. Carry on. Put up your head. Go relax. It's an umbrella term. But under there, she's an Afrobeat R&B artist. Now, the bigger debate should be, should Afrobeat just be condensed into one particular coinage? Or should we just have Afrobeat R&B, Afrobeat hip-hop, Afrobeat this and Afrobeat that? Or is it just simpler to just say, okay, Afrobeat under there, we don't have all this. See, don't be today we'll go do this. Don't be today where the matter go end. But Sha is where food for thoughts, penny for your thoughts. Moving on quickly, big congratulations and big shout out to the Odogwu himself, ODG himself. Yes, Bonoboy has made history, big history right here. The man making moves. Bonoboy has made history, becoming the first Nigerian artist to surpass 4 billion views on YouTube. So big ups to the man himself. Next up, ladies and gentlemen, it's time for us to check out the latest drop so far on the Afrobeat scene. It's time for Fresh Out with your boy right here. Are you ready? In a joke, boy.

All right, cartoon right there, Banana Mari. Let's get down to business. Fresh out with Heavy D right on your dial this very wonderful day. Man, it might be raining outside, but trust me, I'm about to keep it warm with you. As I'm saying this, you can be Googling this up. Yes, go to your playlist right now and be updating these songs, because trust me, it's crazy, crazy, crazy the amount of albums that dropped this week. First up, we got Samad and Bella Shimoda teaming up on the track Lagos. We got Moyes, the Mortal Kombat crooner, one of the brightest rising stars we have on the scene, dropping his first major project titled All Hail Moyes. We got on the album scene Kiddy the Sugar King crooner busting onto the scene with his first major project in Lord knows how many years this man has last dropped, but he is gracing us by dropping his latest 15 track album titled Where Do We Go From Here. I don't know, 2026 don't they end though? Ask yourself, now September, what we did, where do we go from here? And of course, we got Ward back on the scene after a wildly long hiatus with the track You and I. Killing it right there by Ward. We got Color Boy and Paddy K with Don't Judge Me. We got Harmonize dropping in with his own first major project in a while, a 14-track album titled 31. Nasty C keeping it locked in, dropping a joint collab album with Teleman. It's a 17-track album titled T's and C's Apply. Be careful, the album says be careful, you might be addicted. I'll tell you, Zero Swag Bag swagging back onto the music scene with a massive vibe. Big Shot, Big Man right there, Big Man Teens, some Val with Eze Ilbliss featuring the suspect of the track Local Government. We got Check with Timeless, Borch and Ajebota. If you know something about Afrobeat music, you know that Borch and Ajebota, they are one dynamic duo that whenever they come together, they make magic. They make music seem feel good. They make mad vibes together. And they're back again on the scene, the dynamic duo coming in with Time of Our Lives. You gotta go check that one out. It's absolutely incredible. Of course, we got Bujo Boy bouncing back on the scene with a feature on the Young Legend and Fortune track, Pespair. I don't know what that one mean, no, but Shana, what do they call the music? Now, speaking about bouncing back against all odds, lighter. How the song even concept? What Shana worry did the song, Sha? Lighter is back again in the building. Lighter say let him come back and do this music thing once more. Let's see whether it's gonna work this time around. And he's coming in with a feature on Super Wozzy track Victor Osimhen. How many times do I don't use Victor Osimhen name sing for this year? Nah, I'm gonna go do song about Black Panda. Now wait till they happen here, or do song about Heavy D. I don't understand. Yeah, we got Portable still disturbing the industry with his 6-track EP dropped. He calls it the City Boy EP. And finally, we got Kenny Blaze and his Slambo with Life. Yes, man, I told you back to back massive drops all over in this week. Yes, indeed. Now, moving on, let's get started on Next Rated. I got 3 incredible artists that you need to pay attention to this week. Are you ready? Let's dive right in. First up this week, we got the one and only, the incredible Kobe Lou. You're wondering, who's Kobe Lou? I'm about to tell you. Calm down now. But yeah, let's take a taste of this first.

Yeah, I told you I'm going to be giving you when it comes to the next rated artist that you need to pay attention to, songs you need to update your playlist to, and of course vibes you need to get down to. And this young man, he calls himself the new king of the new era of sound. His name, how make I pronounce him? If I pronounce him, I'm going to pour me cold water because you know easy. Osinahi Abo. Kanda first. Kao Bichia Dina. Oh, my goodness, my goodness, my goodness. Kunaka, kunaka, kunaka. I got them. Kobe Chad Dinner, Jesse Mwamba. Yes, this young man has been killing it and has been grinding steadily from the streets to the charts. He's simply known as Kobe Lou. K-O-B-I-L-O-U. Kobe Lou, straight out of Lagos State. This man is the absolute definition of new school hustle. He's been grinding and going crazy on the ground and simply taking no for an answer. Not only is this man a musical genius, but he's also a student of Abud. He's absolutely incredible. Going to school and doing music, that is one way to do that. That's what you call the new age hustle, man. You know, easy, but you see, they run them low key. Yes, so this young man started in 2021 before he bust onto the scene with a hip hop track, October PS32, and then he came in 2024 with the EP Kobe Lou Kilo BZ, and now he's done. He didn't even stop there. In 2025, he blessed us with his full length project Pretty Girls Love Lou, featuring Crazy City anthems like Lagos Love. Kobe Lou, he's absolutely, see, this man is. He's good. Let's just feel a little bit of this, man. This is Lupiano by Kobe Lou featuring DJ MT.

Piano by There by the man Kobe Lou. Now moving on, we got a lady. Yes, we got a lady on our radar this beautiful, beautiful day. And some of you already may know her, some of you might not. I'm about to bring her to your radar. She already has a very massive song with the one and only Odumodu Black, where they disturb everybody for America like this, where they talk, say he won't die for a woman. This is Code AF.

Yes, indeed. Code AF is who you call a certified queen and completely redefining Afrofusion. This woman is absolutely unique on a level of her own. Ain't nobody doing it like this young lady. This lady is from Ishikiri. Yes, origin from Delta State, and she is absolutely amazing. She got different choices, but she had to choose her passion. Now, let me... God have mercy. I won't pronounce her name. Make una hold me. Okay. Oh yeah, I don't carry bag of water put one side. But I don't go keep me on top of this one. She said to them that I need no rich, I need no rich. I love Afrobeats, man. I love this. Anyway, we know her as Code AF. I beg, make everybody rest. Yes, she is amazing. She previously went by the name of Quell, and she was a songwriter. When she was writing songs, she was called Shimmer. But now she is called Code AF, debuting in 2022 with her EP called Season, followed by Collided EP in 2023. And in 2024, she dropped again with the Caution EP and then the No Pity EP, fusing R&B, soul, dancehall, and rap. She's absolutely unique in what she does. Ain't nobody doing it like this young lady. Yes, this is Code AF featuring Pretty Boy D.O. Forget it.

Yes, so anyone when they do you anything when they make you they worry, I beg my brother, my sister, make you not forget them. Yes, now let's take a round trip. Yes, we are going out of Nigeria and straight to the shores of South Africa. But don't worry, we're just there for a little bit because we got to meet up with the one and only, they call him Telu Musa Samuel Owen, aka Teleman.

born and raised in Durban, KwaZulu Natal. Teleman is a self-taught musical prodigy. Yes, because he couldn't afford expensive studio time, he started making music in his bedroom using cheap software and a basic computer. And now look at the man, starting from the bottom, now he is here. He just dropped a massive album with Nasty C, as I previously mentioned on the Fresh Out segment right here. Yes, this week he just dropped with Nasty C. So the man is absolutely incredible in what he does, and he is beautiful in his own massive lane. Yes, he broke onto the scene in 2014. He is an Afrofusion artist, fusing R&B and hip-hop with, those throwback kind of sounds. He goes back with the pop anthems as well. This man has been making waves since you can ever imagine. And of course, he has a very deep tie with Nigerian artists. Yeah, this is Teleman, Shekinah, and Nasty C on the Vibe Whipped right here on your dial.

Yes, whipped right there. Now from South Africa, we are traveling right back to Nigeria again. This time we're touching bases with a young artist known as AJ Bobo. Yes, just missing the top spot, just missing number one for our next reader this week. He is still good. This man is absolutely incredible. He is AJ Atu, taking over the streets, and he is steadily coming for the throne as the number one artist in Afrobeat. Well, at least that is his goal. This is a 19-year-old superstar coming straight out of the streets of Lagos. He's been grinding since he could ever remember. He is combining Afrobeat, street pop, and melodic rap into a sound fans are calling Nepo Piano. Nothing they happen. Okay, well, he's creating his own sound, his own wave, just like Mevo did when he came out. He's coming out with the Nepo Piano kind of move, kind of sound, kind of wave. And this man is doing this while still studying business management in the university. I mean, come on, man. He started his grind in 2025 when he dropped the album Money Mathematics and the Bobo Day Hot EP back to back. And of course, he has been going crazy in 2026. Just last month, August 2026, he delivered his highly anticipated new album Bobo Want to Show Bobo, securing his spot as the undisputed youth champion of the streets, the new voice, the new wave. Now ladies and gentlemen, let's go take a listen to this one. This is Bobo Want to Ball off his album Bobo Want to Show Bobo. AJ Bobo, ladies and gentlemen, on your dial. I'm

Yes, AJ Bobo right there. Bobo Want to Ball, the outro from his album Bobo Want to Show Bobo. Yes, that man. Now let me give you a little bit of a fun fact. If you don't know, yes, AJ Bobo was also featured on the How Far remix by Noi and Mavo and the rest. So yes, this man is actually making moves. We're going to be hearing more of him hopefully before the end of this year, and he's going to be making some interesting moves in the industry. Now our top next rated for the week, our number one sport is, yes, he might not feel like he's next rated, but this young man, don't forget, is still grinding up. His name is Kumi. Some call him the new Omalay, some call him the new voice, the melodramatic voice, the mellow voice of the new age. Some call him the rising emotional Afrobeat king, whatever you want to call him. Some call him the sensitive one. His name is Kumi. He dropped out of K, disappeared for a while, and came back and dropped 22. And now he's absolutely ready to take over and dominate the entire airwaves. Yeah, we do not know his government name. Yes, he likes to keep. He is very mysterious, and I guess that's a little bit to the appeal that he has. We don't know his government name. We don't really know where this man is coming from, but we just know that he is absolutely going crazy on the music scene. Yes, he began in 2025 with his masterpiece EP before we became strangers, and of course that same year he took the 11th AFVCA Awards. He delivered a live performance alongside heavyweights like Johnny Drilled, but now, as of August 2026, he dropped his massive 13-track debut studio album titled 22. The album featured incredible studio music industry giants like Fino, Joe Boy, Zlatan, and so much more. And he's absolutely incredible. He's very unique in his vocals, and he's very unique in his production levels as well. He's not a full-time producer, but he does know how to engineer. So the man is well-rounded in what he does. So, ladies and gentlemen, this is our number one next rated for the week, Kumi, and this is from his just dropped album as of this year, 22. This is 22 from the album 22. No confuse yourself.

Yes, sir. You're welcome, welcome, welcome, welcome. It is the top 5 Afrobeat countdown for this week. I know you've been waiting. I know you've been excited. And kicking off at number 5 this week, we got Ashake with Gratitude. This man been on the charts for 5 weeks so far, picking at number 4. And as of this week, he's at number 5. I hope you all are ready, because, man, the Afrobeat countdown this week is absolutely something else. You gotta be here to witness what's popping. Yes, indeed. As the song says, you got to be grateful, man. Give gratitude in everything you do and in everything you're doing. It's a new month. Come on, let's be grateful.

Gratitude right there by Asake. And to be more precise, Olola Demi Asha. I don't know why I love that. Olola Demi Asake. He has stopped doing that. It's not fair. You know, remember when Asake will come up, you will just hear that voice. Olola Demi Asake. All right, Mr. Money himself giving us that vibe for number 5 this week. And we're moving on to number 4. And we got Dako. And of course, Olola Demi Asake back again with That Girl on number 4 this week. They were number 5 last week. Sorry, they were number 3 last week. But now they are number 4. That's a 2-point drop right there. Oof. Man, I feel like this song is actually going out the charts. It's actually moving out the charts slowly, but hey, let's see how it goes.

Alright, that was Dako and Olola Demi Asake with That Girl. Moving on to number three for this week, we got Davido. Despite having a week that he's been having, he's still on top with this one, Before, featuring Mayuku and Fola.

Yes, before spending 4 weeks in the chart so far, picking at number 2 and dropping to number 3 as of right now. Yes, sir. Is this song going to be going out of the charts very soon, or is it going to be climbing back up? What is going on? We're going to be seeing by next week. Trust me, sometimes the charts play like, you know, they play like a movie. It's up, it's down, it is what it is. Yes, it's based on what you are listening to. So before, hot right this week at number 2.

All right, from the party vibes and the heavy vibes, let's take it down a notch. Let's get a little bit mellow. Yes, our number two vibe this week, it's Aria Star and Zayn coming off her latest track for her latest album, Star Girl. I still tell you, if you not listen to that album, just even if you know like Aria Star, just go listen to that album. That album is good, man. That album is good. Almost she tried. Oh, she tried. Anyway, this is Heaven Baby, the song that is causing problems on social media now. Heaven Baby, oh, them 2 weeks on the chart so far, peaking at number two, still at number two. Is it going to go to number one with the way people have been playing the song and going crazy with the song on social media, or is it going to drop? We don't know.

Valentine next year go rough for some people. Alright, it's time for me to wrap up the show. Step out the booth and let the music play till it's time for me to come back your way by 5 p.m. for the biggest party that you are invited to. I'm talking about the TGIF show. Yes, only right here can you get that massive, massive, massive party vibe. But before I go, let's get down to number one. I'm going to be using it to close the show. Of course, you already know it was number one last week. It's been number one for the past 7 weeks. Oh, chicken them. 7 weeks of being number one. You already know it's Sleek by Victoria. I don't even need to sugarcoat it. And that's what I'm going to be ending this show with. Because, man, I want to go out on that Sleek note. Sleek. Sleek. It's been your boy on the ride so far. Yes, you call me Heavy D, the heaviest man on the radio. Your pop of entertainment. Yes, your vibe therapist. The one and only. The one that gives it to you as they hot. No other person does it better. And I always got you because I'm your bestie. I'm your friend. And I'm always here for you. And this is Zandis FM 105.7. Don't even dare touch the dam. I can't power. But yes, indeed. Good music. Good vibes. Don't forget, by the top of the hour of one, it's going to be Democracy Watch. And then by five, we're having the biggest block party that you are invited to. I'm leaving y'all with Victoni Sleek, and of course after it, back to back to back music is Friday. Come on, new music Friday. We getting down, we gonna party. Hey Panda, we wanna let's go, let's go, let's go.

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0: Mm-hmm. 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
0: Yes, Democracy. 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

0: Hello, good afternoon, and welcome to Zandas FM 105.7. It is yet another beautiful Friday, and the program is Democracy Watch. I'm just sincerely praising Hillary to Clarkson Evans. And on this program today, I have Dr. Oguchi Opara of the Federal University of Technology, Owerri. And Dr. Oguchi, like you know, is a public and social commentator. Doc.
1: Good afternoon, Imolites. And thanks, Prince, for bringing me here.
0: Thank you, as always. And I also have this gentleman. I have caught him today. Every time I try to set trap and he escapes. But there's always one day to trap. What's that white rat? The one you call Inchi in Igbo.
1: Grass cutter.
0: And one day you must catch him. So today I have caught Kajetan Duke. Kajetan Duke is the Police State Secretary, am I right?
2: Former
0: Police Secretary of the APC, and now the Director of Help Me Out. just give us the current one. Give us the current one.
2: My name is Kajetan Duke.
0: Yes.
2: I'm a citizen of the state. So let's not do that.
0: No, but you have a new portfolio.
3: He was a publicity secretary of APC, the ruling party. He dumped the party for APP, where he became the state publicity secretary, and after that he is now the chief press secretary
0: to the governorship candidate of the APP.
3: Yeah.
0: All right. Okay, well said there, and I also have my very good friend and colleague, Comrade Sabato Amadi.
2: Sabato?
3: Yes, very, very interesting to be here for this program, especially given the fact of certain interesting activities happening in faraway United States of America concerning Nigeria.
0: Okay, you have a way of creating your agenda. That's right.
3: Controversy, you mean?
0: Well, this time around, not quite controversy. You can't be unique in your own way, really. Okay. Well, we are also expecting probably the second half of this program, Professor Chidi Oswagu, elder statesman, and then Comrade F.I. Awa, another elder statesman. This elder statesman can be difficult to move. But anyway, if we have them, the better. Today we are going to be taking a look at restructuring Nigeria for equity and good governance. How do we restructure Nigeria for equity and good governance? We had our independence in 1960. Prior to that, Nigeria became amalgamated. That is, the northern part of Nigeria Protectorate and the southern part came together to form a country by a man called Lord Lugard. And that was in 1914. And from 1914, down the line, we've had so many constitutions. We've had the Richardson Constitution, the Robertson Constitution, the Clifford Constitution, and all the constitutions. Then came, also in 1957, we also had a constitutional conference.

intervention our government and that also led to the independence in 1960. In 1960-1963, Nigeria became a highly republican constitution, and within that same year, there was a plebiscite. A part of the eastern Nigeria, which you now call Western Cameroon, decided to leave Nigeria following a referendum. So they voted to leave Nigeria, while the northern part of Cameroon, which was also Anglophone, remained, and that's where today called Taraba State and Adamawa State, and even some little part of Borno State were all part of the extraction of that exercise that decided to remain with Nigeria from the Cameroons, while the southern part, which invariably were part of the southeastern region, decided, you know, to join the Cameroon. And some people may not actually know this. The Western Cameroon used to be run by the German. And when Adolf Hitler and his German government lost the World War, so the area was ceded to Britain. And of course, the other parts of the Cameroon were Francophone. So, like you know, Cameroon has the English-speaking and the French-speaking, just like Canada. Well, through a referendum, they left. And in the same 1963, another region was created. And that was the Midwestern region, which brought Nigerian regions to form. The Northern region, a very large territory. The Western region, Lagos used to be part of the Western region. But following the debate in the House, and that same year, a Republican constitution, the Midwestern region was created, with the capital of Benin, and of course, the Eastern region. Ever since, the civilian government have now succeeded in creating many states, and then from then forth, and of course in 1966-67, we had the coup and the crisis that brought in the military government, and the military government went on and on from that year 1966 to 1979, when Nigeria returned back to democracy under the leadership of Alhaji Shehu Shagari. And then after Shehu Shagari, so many things had happened. The military came back again. And after the military, an exercise was tried

0: June 12th, 1963. Well, this is just a primary rundown, skeletal rundown, of how far we have fared as a nation since our formation in 1914 and 1960, when we had our independence. Has it all been a fool? Has it all, have we really actually gotten to where we want to get to? Last week, we had a part one of this program, and we promised that this continuation, there will be a continuation of this discourse until we're able to get back something. If you remember well, some 10 days ago in Abuja, there was a summit of indigenous Nigerians who came together under that auspices, indigenous summit, to discuss about restructuring of Nigeria. And a lot of drama took place there. But let's just go straight. So gentlemen, once more, you're all welcome to Democracy Watch.
1: Thank you very much.
0: Okay. Now, having had that skeletal preamble, let me start with

0: this restructuring? Or are we talking about it far too deep into an election?
1: Yeah, thank you, Prince. First of all, the topic, restructuring and good governance. Let me first of all start from that concept of good governance before going to restructuring. When you talk about good governance, whether what is important there, whether we are practicing any system of governance, but good governance is paramount. And what is that good governance? A situation where there is what I call positive peace within the country. Here there is free citizens' participation within the country. Here there is the needs of the citizens, that's the core needs of the citizens for their livelihood are provided. Here there is equity and justice, social justice well implemented without being substandard. Here there is the natural resources of the country are evenly distributed and managed to the benefit of everybody without, you know, ethnic profiling or hate speech, all those things. Here there is no second citizen within a given country. So, in spite of that, then restructuring in Nigerian contexts, for me, I bring it in. If there is equity,

0: donkey they walk, baboon they chop. A situation in a particular geographical location of the country. The natural resources is for all. While in the other geographical space of the country, the natural resources is for selected few. So in such situation, I think there is need for that restructuring. I strongly suggest that restructuring of federalism. Here the regions or the states will be more powerful than the center. Because in Nigeria today, the center is more powerful than the regions. We have given too much power to the office of the president. So my own restructuring is, we should go back to federalism. We are the component states. We use their environmental, natural, God-given resources to develop the environment to the advantage of the indigenous people of that location. Then, here you see the natural resources being removed based on impunity by the government to give it to the advantage of other people in another. So federalism, for me, when you talk of restructuring, I strongly support the idea of federalism. Let us come back to the real concept of federalism and practice it. Here the component states should or ought to use the natural resources and develop their locality.
1: Thank you very much. When we talk about restructuring, it's quite very wide.
0: Extreme.
1: Now, you have come in from the angle of resource control, you know, because definitely you just want to hit straight to good governance. But beside resource control, now, Jonathan Duke, what's your idea of restructuring? Do you think Nigeria should be restructured, or do you think Nigeria should remain the way it is?

0: that's why I say, if I know that I'm coming here to discuss, I was coming here, believing that we were coming to discuss the political environment, the political issues of Imo State. I didn't know we were going to discuss Tinubu and the rest of the night, and the rest of the night. For me as a person, I've said we want to talk about Nigeria.
1: Thank you very much. We are not discussing. You haven't come here to discuss Tinubu.
2: And then the...
0: When we talk about Nigeria, we talk about the hate.
1: So, you have spoken your opinion, and you have also brought in some new angles for it.

0: white clothes. That's what you said. That's when you patch it here, you know, it tears here. You know, you patch it here, it opens here. And it could have many colors. And so rest in peace, Dolly Parton. You know. So let's hope that one day we'll also be able to patch our clothes and then give us a special design. So that when we wear it to school or wear it anywhere.
1: As a style.
0: Yes, we'll be proud that this is the clothes that my mother made for me, you know, out of poverty. So that was

two discussions have taken this discussion to a very wider angle from where we almost wanted to discuss. But now let's look at

iTunes sister station crew was actually what brought us to where we are today, and we have since not left there because the constitution was suspended by the military

0: we are discussing restructuring Nigeria for equity and good governance. And you say you're here.
1: I have been.
0: Okay.
1: I just wanted to...
0: So what are you... All right.
1: ...into your specific question. Because there are variations and various implications of what we're discussing.
0: Okay. Okay, no, if you want to pin, because probably you think it has become too wide, and that is your wrong way. So, what are your main concerns when it comes to restructuring?

0: restructuring, isn't it?
1: And so we were talking about the need for restructuring. That is just overstating the obvious.
0: Okay.
1: The way it strikes me is that people are just, you know, cracking a bunch of unacceptable jokes with this discourse about structuring and restructuring of Nigeria. People, you see, the fundamental problem about restructuring is that it is a constitutional issue. The deficiencies are inherent in the constitution, which was

0: demonstrate the level of sanity that qualifies you as a democratically administered nation, not a ghost nation.
1: No, come back here.
0: So, you must tell yourself that what you have had over the

0: So you see, the point actually is that people could have actually worked on this constitution and gotten all this mess over with since decades ago, including the 2014 botched attempt under the Jonathan administration. But they have decided to just be dancing with Nigeria in the National Assembly because that's the only way you can constitutionally correct the structural malady of this nation. Now, somebody has been asking, this constitution of Nigeria, how long will it take to actually amend this constitution or even do a brand new one? How many decades will that take the nation?
1: Okay. How many decades will it take the nation to have a brand new constitution and to touch on all the defects I'm quoting from Comrade Sabato? So, and that's the reason why we are here, to look into it. You are as worried as every other Nigerian. So let's go on a very short break, and when we come back,

Welcome back to the second segment of Democracy Watch. Zandas FM 105.7. And our discussion is on restructuring of Nigeria for equity and good government. I have with me still seated Dr. Oguchi Opara of the Federal University of Technology, and I also have Clayton Duke. Clayton Duke is a social commentator. He has worked for the APC, held different positions, and is now working with the APP. I also have the Quarries comrade Sabato Opara. We are here putting heads together to find out. Sorry, Amadi, what does? And I'm giving you a new father. Putting heads together to see how we can solve this puzzle. It's indeed a very big puzzle. Because two gentlemen here have tried to describe Nigeria in a different metaphorical orders. One said it's like a cloth that a weak cloth that when you try to patch it here, it

what I want to say is, it's difficult to decide where to start from, because the things are widely happening here, widely different

which were thought to have taken place, but it's not. You know, from the investigation of journalists. But all hope is not lost. And that was why I was quick to tell my colleague that it's not a ghost mission. There are human beings there. But that human beings can walk, you know, to really make it what we want it to be. In case you were following us, our calling number remains 081-606-36187. 081-606-36187.

0: Alex. Okay.
1: Hello.
0: Yeah, hello. Good afternoon. You're on to Zandas. Good afternoon.
1: Okay. Remind me of this topic because I was at the same desk. Is it the same old topic?
0: We are discussing restructuring Nigeria for equity and good governance.
1: Okay.
0: We have told you this.
1: Well, I'm coming in now. I just want to know what the topic is. You see, people talk about restructuring Nigeria. Yes, it would, so that we get what I come to. But we are not sincere in that.
0: Your radio, please.
1: We are not sincere in our discussion. Because many people will say the country has no constitution. We have a constitution. The constitution may need some editing. Because most of the things that are there are not necessary to be there in the constitution. Constitution is principally about offices and who belong to the country. That is the main thing. It's a fundamental law you don't deficit every day. Like recently, people are talking about having state police, which is a very dangerous thing, because if the federal government does not provide that police, the police can over the federal government. And so, what we need is that the main problem now to me that exists in this country is not obedience to the constitution. Our protests are not obeying the constitution we have. And some of them will say, including one of my friends, a professor, that the constitution says like that is in the way it is. The United States Constitution we are quoting, how many people drafted it? At least the number of those who drafted 1979 Constitution was 49, American one was 48. So if they say we the people and we are quoting, why would you not have said we the people when one additional person was added? And two is that, when you think of the conference people are referring, the United Conference, constitution are not drafted by people who come and celebrate themselves. It will be drafted by people who know what a constitution represents. Like in the present constitution, like I say, this is a they made an amendment made

0: ideal that a refund of that that you give me to change this offer if I afford the ticket. How many amendments that have gone in the American Constitution at over 200 years? They are not up to 20. So, but in Nigeria, everything is let's go and repeat the Constitution. And our Constitution becomes so battles that people are not reading. Now, looking for, because I wasn't showing initially because I had a guess, people were talking about resource control. Let those people go and take the 1963 Constitution, the Republican Constitution. All those minerals were with federal government. It was not to be the only thing to do this. And so when we take time against people who are knowledgeable about this, they really are concerned. But as I said earlier, the major problem is obedience to the Constitution. Tinubu showed it to executive offices, the Constitution produces it. His special advisor have had replacing his minister. We don't know who special advisor the Constitution didn't get together from it. But he gave the minister the responsibility and gave them to advise the government and to carry out this is the ministry. And because he's using social advisor, the bureaucracy is not being used. So we are not having a part helping him to run a government. And he'll be taking a lot of mistakes until he returns to his minister to be able to advise him and to work with him. Thank you very much.
1: All right, thank you very much for your opinion, Comrade F.I. Awa. And then, well noted. So, it's potpourri. He did say in 1963 Constitution that some of the things that Nigerians are now clamoring for, you know, were actually not there. Okay, hello, good afternoon.
2: Good afternoon, sir.
1: Good afternoon to you. You're welcome to Zandas.
2: Charles from Wimba.
1: All right, Charles, how are you today?
2: Fine, sir. Yeah, a lot has been said.
1: Yes.
2: And my question is, I've tried to examine the mindset of politicians in Africa. And one of the things I could infer is greed and impunity. And this greed and impunity arose or is arising as a result of so much money available at their disposal. Now, the issue of someone who finished as a governor, who goes to the Senate and does it aside, and also Speaker, Governor, Minister, a cumulative of 24 years in political office. My son has just been sworn as the House of the Commentary. From there now, Pian, he moves. Others are like, the list is endless. So, the more they move to, from one office to another, the more they get greedier and the impunity becomes fierce. That is why you see this threats of, if you don't go this party, you will be here. If you don't go this party, you will be this, you will be that. Because of office, they continue to climb the ladder from one place to another. So, what am I saying? There should be a law on the Constitution, and law will try to get it right. If you decide to be a local chairman, you stop there. Once you finish, you will not aside to any political office again. Let all that, because now we've got 200 million Nigerians, they tell us. Let all that continue. Then, your son, your daughter, or any of your relative, whatsoever, is no longer eligible. Because the greed is so much. The greed is so much.
1: Charles, thank you very much.
2: Thank you, sir.
1: Your course is still here, really. Talking with military precision.
3: But you're looking for solutions, huh? Is it possible solution?
1: Anyway, 0816-06-36187. Hello, good afternoon.

0: calling from over here in Imoto.
1: All right, Chief Dr. Fida, you're welcome.
0: Thank you very much. I think the best thing is to greet all of you. The crowded gentlemen and all my very good friends in that video. Because you have confused me. I don't know where to start from. Whether you are talking about... whether you are talking about good governance, or you are talking about the conference that was held last week, or you are talking of resource control, or you are talking of devolution of power. Whichever one you are talking about, it is very, very important for us to appreciate the fact that the time we restructure this country, people will appreciate the importance of governance more. And that restructuring does not promote negativity, as most people think. When you talk of restructuring the country, they think that you are talking of balkanizing this country. That is not the meaning. And that we are talking about a situation where what was proposed during the conference held under the regime of Jonathan,
1: constitutional conference, conference.
0: Thank you very much. People gathered in Abuja. All those ideas of having a central presidency, zones having their various vice presidents, doing all those things will help us. That is the only way how we trickle down to the masses, and Nigerians will know that they have a problem. Whatever you are discussing today, try and narrow it down to somewhere so that Fidel Oyelekin will appreciate you.
1: Thank you very much, Fidel. But you must know that when you are discussing restructuring of Nigeria, for equity and good governance, you allow the people to ventilate their opinion. Hello, good afternoon, and welcome to Zanders. Good afternoon.
2: Good afternoon, thank you very much. This is what I was saying when I made my little contribution.
1: Hello, sir.
2: Well,
1: you know the rules.
2: Because what's happening that we are trying to win this country in the name that everybody can accept. Like, for instance, one of my friends there talked about people going in office or this. What has made political office attractive in this country is disobedience to law. In the past, governors have now accessed the money. Officers handle the money. There was even a governor here who borrowed money because he couldn't have access to treasury to go the way he used to be a governor. You see, for instance, even our present governor has continued the mistake of the corruption made by doubling into pension matters and giving the thing to clue. It is the illegality that is making the office attractive. In those days, it was not that attractive. Even when the military were there, it wasn't that attractive.
1: Okay, sir.
2: And if you remember, let me give you an example of international work. The wife of Nehru, when the husband was assassinated, was offered the Prime Minister of India, and he refused. And in this country, I can tell you many people who have refused to go to office. I'm one of them.
1: Okay, sir.
2: Because anybody who wants to be a politician now. Thank you very much.
1: Thank you very much, sir. And I think that will be our last caller for today. Because we just have a few minutes to go. And sorry if we're not able to take your call or your tweets. This program is just 1 hour. And the discussion is a very, very bogus one. A very ambitious one, for Christ's sake. So when Dr. Yeniki said he doesn't know where to come in from, well, that's restructuring.

0: until that constitution is being reviewed, we do not have people's oriented constitution. Plus, the last my friend saying here,
1: Jonathan,
0: trying that a military class. So we need it. Human society is dynamic; it's not static. Somebody that you tell me that in 1963, we are talking about 63 years ago. A lot of things have changed in this country, no matter the way you see it. What you are saying, there is need restructuring, we start the fundamental kickoff of that restructure, that the root is making sure that we have people's oriented constitution. Or what do you mean by, what do I mean by people oriented? Like he said it, we are all the concerned groups, their representatives, we now go and really sort out their problems and tell ourselves the truth. But this constitution we are using today, somebody cannot convince me that everything is there. Everything is what? There is needs. There are problems. There is needs to review that constitution and have a people's oriented constitution. Okay. 1963 and 2026. The margin is gap.
1: Okay.
0: Society, we have changed a lot.
1: Thank you very much.

Now you're getting it now. For instance, this is Nassau Senator. Has been agitating for 6th state with some others, like Kenny Gucci and some others, in the southeast, right?

0: the Southeast would materialize before the 2027 elections. And he proudly, confidently said, yes, of course, it will be created. Guess where we are now?
1: No,
0: so what happened?
1: Imagination.
0: So what

For me, as Ab initio said it, that concept of federalism, we give sense to all the component states. We give them direction. For example, assuming you give that federalism to be at work, let's see more states. Where the component state will be stronger than the federal government. All the resources in Imo State will be harnessed to manage Imo State. And from that resources, security will be taken care of. Education will be taken care of. Infrastructural developments will be taken care of. Economic development will be taken care of. So the aspect of federalism, where the component states will be economically independent of their states to manage their resources. Not to look at

0: der zwei Structure.
1: Nach nun bietet Wissendu bietet er dir. Nach dem Sof, er als Ergänge die Energie als Mesonikus zu dir. Es lebt der Dolpot. If you pack it here, the next minute, it will tell from the side of the side. So if you want to say, okay, let's first Nigeria, let's get through you and do federalism, I saw the other issues will corrupt the do federalism. We will talk about the security, the sort of the security architecture of this country, I face it, the other underlining fundamental structural errors

0: saying that no matter how they came in, they were elected by the people. Whether they were elected, whether it was rigged, whatever you want to say.
1: You see, this is the issue. When the opposition has created a rule beyond the people,

0: Like, it's a small popsicle with a
1: well,
0: structure.
1: Well, you should
0: That's why, you see, talking about structure is a very, very bogus discussion.
2: It's and, really like...
0: Yes, right. And Nigerians must be allowed to ventilate their opinion coming from whichever angle, you know, they want to come in so that we'll be able

0: will restructure the time for you. Yeah.
1: Okay. All right. Unfortunately, you cannot do that. You cannot wire back to the house on the top. It's been a very interesting edition here at Zander's FM.

0: Junction. If you come from Owerri-Odigwu PZ, just go by there by the left before Avu Junction. They still get another office where they for. If you from Owerri-Odigwu or low and you pass Akwakuba Junction, just go by there by the right after Owerri Junction. Besides Shedu Hotel. If you come from Owerri-Odigwu, just go by there by your left before Owerri Junction.
1: Abego, thank you, make a rush, make a go feel like that, so.
0: Hey, they don't get new office where they for 121 MCC Road by St. Francis Bus Stop, close to St. Martin's Catholic Church, Owerri, Imo State. 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
1: Oh yeah, wait first now, Papa Neka. Me self get carried to Rico, knock you up. You know, say Dutch Global don't open their new mega cooking gas station. This one day for Amen Kuku, close to Our Lady of Mount Carmel Catholic Church after Holy Rosary Hospital, or where remote local government in the state.
2: Papa Neka, which neighbor pass you? You are the original neighbor.
3: Entertainment. It's a look.

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0: body power boss. 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
1: Man, fly, go, go, go.
0: Escalera y abajo, chicas, no te quiero estar contigo.

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1: This is the news on this hour in Zanderson 5.7 FM. I am Emmanuel Okoli. Before the news in details, first the headlines. The Better Science 1.843 million naira 2026 River State budget into law. 9 killed during complex rescue operation of Oyo kidnapped victims, DSS DG. On national news, Tinubu not on trial in U.S. presidency insists. And finally on sports, pundit makes shocking Victor Osimhen bet vows to paint himself black. And now the news in details. River State Governor Osimhen Ifubara has officially signed the state's 1.843 million naira 2026 appropriation bill into law. Governor Ifubara signed the document at the executive chambers in Port Harcourt, assuring residents that his administration will heavily prioritize their welfare and implement projects aimed at improving living conditions across the state. The Director General of the Department of State Services, DSS, Oluwatosin Ajayi, has disclosed that a complex rescue operation for kidnapped victims in Oyo State resulted in 9 fatalities, 5 security personnel and 4 civilians. Security forces launched an immediate pursuit of the suspected international terrorists following credible intelligence. Ajayi described the mission as highly sensitive and tactically demanding, noting that a 2.5-year-old infant was among the captives who could not. On the national news, the presidency has clarified that the ongoing Freedom of Information Act FOIA litigation involving President Tinubu in the United States Federal Court is strictly a civil records disclosure dispute, not a criminal trial. The case initiated by Aaron Greenspan saw the U.S. government invoke the standard Glomar defense, refusing to confirm or deny the existence of records to protect law enforcement. And finally on sports, Turkish sports pundit Adnan Aybaba has made a shocking live television promise regarding Galatasaray's striker Victor Osimhen. Speaking on the Turkish sports program Telegol, Aybaba predicted that Osimhen will finish behind Dusan Vlahovic and Romelu Lukaku in the goal-scoring race, boldly vowing to paint his entire body black if the Nigerian manages to outscore the two rivals this season. This has been the news on this hour on Zanderson 5.7 FM. Before I leave, another look at the headlines. The Better Science 1.84 trillion naira 2026 River State budget into law. 9 killed during complex rescue operation of Oyo kidnapped victims, DSS DG. On national scene, Tinubu not on trial in U.S. presidency claims. And following sports, pundits make shocking Victor Osimhen bet vows to paint himself black. This has been the news as edited by Victor Oluwasegun. I am Emmanuel Okoli. Thank you for listening.

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1: Wait a sec. Now let me inside this motor. You are the chassis. See, allow me my drive this motor.
0: Driver, Abeg, slow down now.
1: Madam, this one may be your car. If you carry your personal car, enter the road.
0: Abeg,
1: as I don't talk to you, so I get 5 minutes to what you should have moved. I know why you're following to talk anything. Fast for.
0: Don't you drive too fast?
1: Now you be the driver.
0: Abeg, as passenger, now your right to ensure, say, driver comply to speed limit, and driver, now your responsibility to make sure, say, your passengers, them they safe. Slow down.
1: Speed the kill.
0: This message, now from Zander's 105.7.

yes, oh, Cocoon by Solana and Killer Tuesday out this evening. On our way, day for road, I believe, say, everything they go silverware for our side, oh. If I want to wait for office, on our way, day for house, anyway, where you black it this evening, John knows, and I traffic jam with this, oh. Just suffer, you do a small, make sure I no go jam for you, do. On our welcome. Welcome to the show this evening. How your area? What is happening in your side, in your lungu, in your kaba?

0: yeah, so trending song Okoko by Solana. In case you're not in on this song, I wonder what it is you're doing. Top 2 minutes in the I got AI TV by Victor, the old blog and traffic machine. Make a noise, AI TV, zoom. In case you are driving on the road in the way, make sure that you are driving small because road construction, they go on all around town. In case you're looking for a Kenny layout, looking for Sherry Bridge, I'm going to say road construction, they go on all the way to Isabel Gate. For even hospital junction, construction, they go on the laissez passer. They don't finish that road, waiting for that Portacot road, though. They don't finish and we don't go well. Windows to our governor, what they do well, in that man, they try. See, that man, the kind of construction where they go on for this time, over here, the man, they try best, though. And more give and fly, it will give him a purple biscuit, see? You said you do well, collect my man. Yes, if you come, you go tell me anywhere you come from. What be advice to road users? What be advice? Because advice, you know, they finish you. And of course, what if you say you fit to do better? Now, government retire, they work. Waiting be those things, what if you say fit to do? Now, better to be so. If you come, you go tell me your name now. Where you for the call me? How the situation of things for your road, where you did? You can't tell me now. What if you say government of you do? You don't understand? We go make road feel better. Now what I'm going to be done. What if it's a God of add fit to do? We go make the road safer again. We go make a new main gel together.
1: Stay tuned. Don't touch that.
0: So now the quick talk when I want access, but if you come and tell me your name, where they're coming from, I feel the push for any music where you go like make a play for you this evening. I go play for you. It no matter if you want it this Friday. I also find out if I'm a party mode video. This one is Slick by Victor.

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0816063-6187. That's the number for call and for SMS. So be a part of the show. When you call, reduce the volume of your radio set this evening. 0816063-6187.

Yes, so Suru by Techno, in anything way they drive for road, and they want to exercise patience. He not get as he want to be. Exercise patience on the road. Now that patience now go save you. And I waiting a lot of drivers no get again for road be that. You understand? Once they don't dey for road like this, they will bring a truck car, they drive. And that's why we see lots of accidents happen. And no say our government on the do road though, we no want to see any accident. We don't want to use accidents wash road I beg. So please, as you are driving, drive for yourself, for the other person on the road.

So we're done the show this evening. By 5 to 6, we'll have the TGIF show right here on Zander's Radio 105.7 FM, the station where the beat goes on. 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

0: Serious Fresh Show right here on Zandar's Radio 105.7 FM, the station where the beat goes on. Today's Friday, and yes, we are live for the TGIF show. Trust me, it's going to be a whole lot of moments right here in our studios. I'm Victor, very much excited to be here this evening, okay? And we have some very special persons, fresh off. You want to say fresh off? In case you know the Oliver Town today, you see some persons who don in white, and they have a lot of pencil marks all over them. They're done with school, and we happen to have some special people fresh off school, you know, here with us in our studios, and I will allow them to let me know what their name is this evening on the show, one after the other. So, amazing. Welcome to labor. I don't want to say labor market. Let me just say labor market. Welcome to the show this evening. How you doing?
1: Thank you very much.
0: Now, tell Oweri your name. They want to know your name. Come on, talk to us this evening. Okay.
1: And I graduated today.
0: Amazing. Beautiful. From what department?
1: From the Department of Public Health, Imo State University.
0: Public Health, Imo State University. So I have to be how many years are you in school? Like 10 years?
1: 4 years.
0: Four years.
1: And that's approximately 10 years.
0: Yeah, 10 years.

0: So how has it been?
1: It was a long 4 years.
0: Okay.
1: And I'm so happy that I'm done. Happy to be a graduate.
0: Okay.
1: It was something that seemed very daunting at first.
0: Mm-hmm.
1: But then I did it, so
0: and
1: I guess.
0: And you're done with school.
1: Yeah, I'm done with school. Big ups to me.
0: Big ups to you.
1: Yeah.
0: Well, you come and join those of us that have been done with school for a while now to know how it is. But anyway, I know that the stress of school is not here. And I'm sure you have mates you started together that are probably doing medicine or doing other courses that I spent 7 years in school. They're still in school by now, yeah?
1: Yeah.
0: So what are your words to them?
1: Well, they'll get there.
0: I'm trying.
1: Yeah. It's a long 4 years, it's a long 7 years, and sometimes time actually does fly.
0: Mm-hmm.
1: I remember getting into school like it was yesterday,
0: mm-hmm.
1: and I'm done already.
0: Mm-hmm.
1: So time really does fly, but the stress and everything just makes it seem longer.
0: Okay.
1: But yeah, they'll get there someday.
0: Just to get there. So now, what are you looking up to? What are your next steps? What do you think from here on out? How do you see yourself?
1: I think I'm going to rest a while.
0: Okay.
1: Because I deserve it.
0: These 4 years is not easy.
1: I'm going to rest a while.
0: Okay.
1: Then I'll look towards getting certifications.
0: Okay.
1: Public health is such a very broad course.
0: Definitely.
1: And there's like many areas to go into and many things to look forward to.
0: Okay.
1: So I'll get certifications in any area that interests me.
0: Okay.
1: And then,
0: so for now, what area do you think interests you the most?
1: Well, I have a couple of them.
0: Okay.
1: There's epidemiology,
0: okay.
1: which is the study of diseases and disease prevention and
0: okay.
1: all of that.
0: Okay.
1: Then there's disease surveillance.
0: Okay.
1: That's the aspect of public health that helps in watching out for epidemics and
0: okay.
1: pandemics and
0: okay.
1: all of that. Then there's nutrition. Like, everybody needs nutrition.
0: Definitely.
1: Right? So those are like the areas I'm looking forward to.
0: Mm-hmm.
1: That's fine then.
0: Aside from school, aside from all of this, what else do you do?
1: Well, school.
0: Okay.
1: I used to say a lot that for somebody that doesn't like school,
0: okay.
1: it's kind of like the only thing I'm good at.
0: School. Well,
1: yeah,
0: I didn't like school also.
1: School.
0: I mean, it was stressful for me.
1: It was.
0: Yeah.
1: It is, actually.
0: Mm-hmm.
1: School is a lot of stress. And I don't like it. But ironically, I'm good at it.
0: Mm-hmm.
1: So it's like, aside from school, I like to teach.
0: That's school like.
1: Right.
0: Okay.
1: Yeah. I like to teach.
0: Okay.
1: And then I like to cook too.
0: Okay.
1: So maybe one day I'm looking to go into the restaurateur business.
0: You know how to cook. Let me see your nails.
1: No. I can't cook with my nails on.
0: I don't know. I
1: would shock you.
0: When you see someone that, okay, I really know how to cook. So cooking, then what else?
1: Yeah. Maybe be like a big restaurant here someday.
0: Okay.
1: You know.
0: Mm-hmm.
1: I think that's pretty much it.
0: So what activities you do? I mean, that, you know, fun activities you do around.
1: I really.
0: That would sustain you throughout this your resting period.
1: I really a lot.
0: Okay.
1: There's reading. There's I like to write too. I think
0: okay.
1: all of my fun activities are very academically
0: school-like.
1: Yes.
0: Mm-hmm.
1: Because some people like to say I don't have a life.
0: Okay.
1: But yeah, all of my fun activities are academically focused. I like to read, I like to write, I like to just basically, I like to chill sometimes.
0: Do you watch movies?
1: A lot of them.
0: What kind of movies do you watch?
1: It depends on the mood I'm in, but
0: okay.
1: a lot of genres interest me.
0: Okay.
1: There's like action mostly.
0: Okay.
1: And there's romance because I'm just a girl.
0: Oh, please. Okay.
1: And then there's sci-fi, paranormal. I think my favorite movie of all time is actually a paranormal movie.
0: Oh, really?
1: Yeah.
0: Wow. How about music?
1: Music. I listen to music.
0: Who's your favorite? David or Whiskey?
1: The GOAT. Davido is the GOAT.
0: Listeners,
1: no argument.
0: Viewers, we are unfortunately done with this show. It's Davido. Come
1: don't
0: on now.
1: Do that. Don't
0: come
1: do
0: on
1: that.
0: Now. Come on. Why did? Why David? Okay, sing. I will play Davido's song for you right now,
1: okay.
0: and you will finish it.
1: I can try.
0: No, you will not try.
1: You have to give me like an oldies jam.
0: Okay.
1: Right? Because I haven't really gotten into this new album like that.
0: Okay.
1: And everything.
0: Okay.
1: But
0: so
1: try me with
0: any old one from David.
1: Yeah.
0: Uh-huh.
1: Let's sing.
0: You're all here, right? I will play an oldie from Davido for a part there, and I want people to listen, and then you finish it.
1: Okay.
0: Are you sure?
1: Okay.
0: If you don't do that, what are you giving me on the show?
1: What do you want?
0: Can you pick for me?
1: Why are you telling me
2: I'm a Davido fan, actually?
1: Why are you?
0: I'm sorry. Why David though? Hold on, let's go. I'll play this for you. You gotta listen to it though. Let's go. Let's go, let's go. I got you. Sing it, sing it, sing it, sing it.
1: Hello, my name is Baby Day. Where are you from? I want to know.
0: Okay.
1: No,
0: but you said any old from Baby Day.
1: That's why I told you old you like that.
0: That's rude.
1: Okay, just give us one more try.
0: One more try. Let me get a song from Baby Day. Okay. What song do I look for from Baby Day? I don't want to give you one that's popular. I want to give you...
1: Wow, and yeah,
0: I don't want to give you one that you feel is popular. I don't want that.
1: Wow.
0: I want something that is not that... okay, let me give you this one. I know it's quite simple. You will get this. This one is... I mean, but if you don't get this one, that's where we have a problem. You've been a stand-up, baby, though. Let's go.

0: to end. Why am I evil?
1: You believe me?
0: Why?
1: Use that paper. Know what that carry you? Know what that carry you? They go. Amazing, amazing, amazing. But I believe from here on out, it's going to be an amazing journey for you. It's going to be an amazing time for you. And I'm sure that whatever path you choose eventually will bode well for you. So for those in school, what will be your parting words to them?
0: My parting words to those in school. I don't know. I'm just fresh off, right?
1: Okay.
0: So you can decide not to listen to me.
1: So you're in school, they are telling you what is your business. If you like, don't stay focused in school. But then again, you know, I believe it gets better at the end

because there's just this, I told myself like a few weeks before today, I told myself that, oh, I just wanted to be so happy because I know I've been through it

0: It's calm. It's really not false. I would advise everybody and anybody to get a degree. Like, we know the state of our country. Just have the degree, man.
1: Just have it.
0: For someone that has the degree and is an entrepreneur, I will tell you, they both go hand in hand.
2: Yeah.
0: It's really not a scam.
1: Okay.
0: Or one, it can be challenging sometimes, but
1: definitely.
0: I promise you, it's definitely worth it. And worth not it. Just school, get a skill.
1: Definitely.
0: Do something.
1: Very key.
0: Do something. For myself, my skill is like what's keeping me right now. But,
1: okay.
0: It's not easy as well.
1: What are your skills?
0: I'm a seamstress.
1: Okay.
0: Yeah, I'm a seamstress. I do a lot of the things. I write.
1: You write?
0: Yeah. It's like a thing we both have.
1: Okay.
0: Yeah. Oh, yeah, I have a lot. Actually.
1: Okay, I'd love to see one of them.
0: Oh, definitely. Mm-hmm.
1: Since you write also. Mm-hmm. That's amazing.
0: Yeah.
1: I think now a lot of persons don't even read no more because maybe distractions from social media, from pressure from life and everything. We now see a steady decline from young people reading.
0: The uprising.
1: You said it yourself.
0: It's a pandemic, actually.
1: Mm-hmm.
0: Like, I know that sometimes when I see people that can relate to the fact that I read, I'm like, oh my God. And it's not actually supposed to be like that.
1: Mm.
0: It's like, it's not a community that we have as much as we're supposed to.
1: Okay.
0: So, yeah, it's on a decline. And I feel like people should read more because it helps. Like, whatever it is you're into, fiction, motivational books,
1: whatever it is,
0: make sure you read something because it helps with a lot, like vocabulary wise, because you see that a lot of young people these days don't even know how to speak, and I'm
1: it's
0: not
1: terrible.
0: Even saying and forming a proper English sentence,
1: it's terrible.
0: Like just knowing how to carry a conversation well.
1: Anyways, thank you so much for being here. Once again, we say congratulations.
0: Thank you.
1: Life will do its thing for you.
0: Yeah.
1: In every step of the way.
0: Yeah.
1: All right, once again, we're here from Zando's video. We're saying congratulations.
0: Thank you so much.
1: Enjoy. I'll be right back on the show. Don't touch it.

0: Yes, so we are back. I'm Abiano by Ashake and Olami Ibadan. What did I do this evening? We'll teach you everything about you on those radio 105.7 FM, the station with the beat goes on with myself, Victor. I got Amara, I got Chidima, and I got Jaira on the show this evening. I believe you guys ready? Say hi to Imola. I don't want to hear you talk to see how you guys doing.
1: I'm good. Okay. Hello, people of Owerri.
0: Oh, yeah, now talk to
1: it's
0: me.
1: It's Amara here. Welcome to Thank God It's Friday.
0: Jaira, you good?
2: Hi, guys. Thank you so much for listening. Please stay tuned.
0: Beautiful. And of course, Chidims.
3: Hello, everyone.
0: Beautiful. So, on the loud, we'll be together. And of course, don't touch it because we have a lot lined up for you.

0: So we're doing some teasers on the Dial this evening. If you can get it, I have something for you. Even for my witness to do. Should I say that? Because I do see they are very smart. They're not going to get my this and win my money now. I don't want anybody to win my money. So I have teasers and it goes like this. A farmer has 10 chickens. A farmer has 10 chickens. All but 3 ran away. How many chickens are left? Aha, I have a lot of them. A farmer, if you can get 5 teasers, I have something, 5 things for you on this show. A farmer has, I'm gonna drop your phone now. Drop your phone now. A farmer has 10 chickens, all but 3 ran away. How many chickens are left? You can call me 081-6063-6187. That's the number for call and for SMS. So be a part of the show. When you call us, reduce the volume of your radio service. If you know you are sure you can get 5 teasers correctly, I have something tangible for you on top of the show, including you who are here in this place. A farmer has 10 chickens, all but 3 ran away. How many chickens are left? Amara, your answer. How many chickens are left? Let's go. No time. How many chickens are left?
1: I'm still thinking.
0: You are thinking. Okay, you're still thinking. Jara, how many chickens are left? 3 chickens left. I'm disappointed. My goodness. Why 3? How did you have a 3?
2: I just said
0: 3.
3: Guess
0: what? Chicken, how many chickens are left?
3: Okay, you said 10 chickens, right?
0: Yeah.
3: And 3.
0: All but 3 ran away.
3: Mm-hmm.
0: All but 3 ran away. How many chickens are left?
3: 10. All but
0: 3. Okay. Wow. My goodness. 081-6063-6187. Second question. The first one, you guys have not gotten it yet. We are ready. Do you have the answer?
2: Can we get the question again? Just
0: okay. A farmer has 10 chickens. All but 3 run away. How many chickens are left? Nobody can get. None? Amara, your final answer. What's your answer? I told you I have 5. Second question. A father and son are in a car accident. The father dies. At the hospital, the doctor says, I can't operate on him. He's my son. How is this possible?
3: The doctor says so.
0: Mm-hmm.
3: He can't operate on the...
0: He's my son. How is this possible?
3: The mother should come. The mother should come and explain.
2: Exactly. This is a family matter.
0: Okay, family matter.
3: Come and explain.
0: Okay. Okay, let me, you know what, let me rephrase this question. Now, how many months have 28 days?
3: February.
0: Good. Final answer, Abby?
3: It's how many months?
0: Has 28 days?
3: It's February.
0: February, Abby, are you sure?
3: Yes.
0: February. February. Final answer, yeah. February. Jara, how about you?
2: It's February.
0: February.
2: Yeah.
0: Speak up.
2: It's February.
0: Amara, how about you?
3: It's February.
0: It's February. Okay. It's February. Here's the question again. How many months have 28 days? That's the question. And 3 of you said it is February. In case you are listening to me right now, call me on this show. I have a lot of teasers ready. You can get 5. You have my money. I'll give you a substantial amount of money this evening on this show. You can get 5 teasers. The first one is, a farmer has 10 chicken, all but 3 run away. How many chickens are left? Second one is, how many months have 28 days? The people that God gave to me in this studio said they are is Siri. It's February. Sorry, it's February. Let's go to music. I know what to do. This is Siri. I'm a piano by Ashake and Alamide.

streets, me, I see I'm living through my muscles, you're fucking mad. I'm not looking for it.

0: Yes, we've been back. Let's give us a full-blown session of a nice mixtape on the dial here. It's Friday. Come on now. We need to turn up. Let's make sure that whether you're in your car, you are home, you are listening, I mean, you're vibing, we're giving you that fun evening. That is what Fridays are for. This is the first Friday in the month of September 2026. And we need to make sure it is worth your while. So in case you're listening in Baltimore, this is Zander's Radio 105.7 FM, the station where it goes on where you can get this, because if it's not here, it's nowhere else. So I ask you a question, I said this is what I would mean, that God has given to me. You tell me, nobody has been able to provide me with answers. I don't know what it is. And my money is just going to fly away like that. Nobody will win my money. I think I should make it 10,000 naira. Yes, you have to. If you get 5 tickets, you're going home with 10,000 naira. I said it on this show. Yeah, you said what? I didn't hear. What
1: you answered two questions or one question?
0: Five.
1: Correctly.
0: I said five. Thank God I said five when I said that. No. You have to answer five. The first question is, a farmer has 10 chickens. All but three. Jara, drop your phone. What are you doing? Drop your phone. All but three ran away. How many chickens are left? Chilima said 12. What was your answer, Chilima?
1: No, I won't give you an answer.
0: Give me your answer.
1: Jasa is three.
0: For sure it's three. Am I right about you?
1: The answer, you can feed the whole chicken.
0: Mm-hmm.
1: So,
0: okay.
1: As the question says...
0: Wait, you said the whole chicken is how many?
1: You said the whole chicken is 10 now.
0: 10, uh-huh.
1: You stay that anyway.
0: Okay.
1: That's 13.
0: Okay.
1: So, the question says, how many is one? So it's one, that's zero.
0: So, not till anyway, Abby.
1: The quick calculate the number of chickens in total is 13.
0: I'm listening.
1: It's 13, okay. But... None is remaining, Abby.
0: Yes. Amazing. It's God not wonderful. God is to be praised. Hallelujah. So, well, the answer, obviously, the people that got it was Jaira. She said three. I said all but three ran away. All of them ran away except three. That three in theory. 1, 2, 3 is the answer. So Jaira has one. Amarachi and Chidwa has nil. You said three later on. My second question. How many months have 28 days? Final answer. What's your answer?
2: One.
0: One, Abby. Chidwa, how about you?
1: 12 months now.
0: What's 12 months?
1: Yeah. From January to December has 28 days now.
0: You're not serious.
1: No. It's just 1 month.
0: You're not serious.
1: No. Excuse me. Please, your question. Let me please.
0: How many months have 28 days?
1: It's February.
0: Oh my goodness.
1: It's February.
0: How about
1: February.
0: You? Are you sure? Final answer, February. I'll just share this money. Oh my God. That means I'll be 211. 081-6063-6187. That's the number for call and SMS to be a part of the show. When you call us, reduce the volume of your radio set. Chima, what do you want to say?
1: Okay, what I'll say? Which one is 211, please? Two.
0: Jaira, what was your answer?
2: One.
1: I thought you have asked this question before.
0: I have to ask again to know your answer. So the correct answer is all 12 months have 28 days. You just don't get it. I asked how many months have 28 days. There's an English problem. You see, have you watched Who Wants to Be a Millionaire?
1: Yes.
0: Exactly, you are not sure of your answers. You see, actually, I got it. But you are not sure. You see what I'm saying? You have to be strong on your word. You were not strong on whatever it is you were saying.
1: Like bombastic and you begin.
0: You see that it is. To my third question, you enter a dark room. You have one match, like a match. Okay. So there's a candle, a lamp, and a fireplace. What do you light first?
1: You enter a dark room.
0: I'll say it again. You enter a dark room. Mm-hmm. You have one match. There's a candle, a lamp, and a fireplace. What do you light first? let me say it again. You enter a dark room with one match, or you have one match. There is a candle, there is a lamp, and then there's a fireplace. What do you light first?
1: The fire.
0: The fireplace, Abi?
1: Yes, sir.
0: Jara, how about you?
3: I think I'd like to go last. I'm still thinking.
0: You think what? Okay, you go last.
3: I'm going
0: last. Amara, how about you? Okay.
1: Just like you said, the fireplace.
0: Okay.
1: Don't
0: go to the man.
1: Don't come at me.
0: Say your answer. What is your answer? What do you like first?
1: Don't come at me.
0: I need someone to win my 10,000 naira this evening. Oh my god. So this is how you allow my money to go away. Nobody wants to win 10,000 naira, including you on the other side. You have, okay, you enter into a dark room. You have one match. There is a candle, a lamp, and a fireplace. What do you light first?
3: Can I answer now?
0: Yes, can I answer now?
3: Okay. I would light the match.
0: You light the match first.
3: Yes.
0: So you have a candle, you have a lamp and a fireplace, and you light the match first.
3: Yes, to light whatever it is I decide to light.
0: It's wasted. You have just one. It's wasted already.
3: No, honestly, to light those three things, I would have to light the match first. That's what I'm trying to say.
0: I'm so jealous. The way you are following me on this evening, I just don't know why. And I had high hopes in you. Keep explaining.
3: Okay. I can't just light them. You said I have one match, right?
0: Yeah.
3: The first thing I would light would be the match. So I try to light any of the other three. That's what I'm trying to say.
0: Oh my god.
3: So, yeah.
0: Who are these people with me? Chima, how about you?
1: I would like the lamp.
0: The lamp, Abi?
1: Yeah.
0: Chima, final answer?
1: Mm-hmm. Yeah, yeah.
0: Yeah, what, yeah, yeah.
1: Yes, no.
0: What is yes, now? Okay, you light the fireplace, Abi?
1: The fire.
0: The correct answer? You would light the match. The match is what you would light first now. Come on. Oh my goodness. So this is Jara has two now, yeah? You all have one more. No, none, Abi.
1: One,
0: yeah. Mm-hmm. So this is how my 10k will stray away from now till like, because I don't want anybody to win that money. I don't want anybody to win that money. So a plane crashes exactly on the border between Nigeria and Cameroon. Where do you bury the survivors? A plane crashes exactly on the border between Nigeria and Cameroon. Where do you bury the survivors? 0-8-1-6-0-6-3-6-1-8-7. Think about your answer. We'll be right back.

0: yes, so this year, why can't I have to mull for this guy? Because we can't even get my answer. Your plane crashes exactly on the border between Nigeria and Cameroon. Where would you bury the survivors? I need your answer as fast as possible. General, what's your answer?
1: I have a question.
2: Don't answer with a question. What is your question?
1: Like, where is the plane coming from?
0: I don't know.
1: You know, okay, like, it's not...
0: It's not stated. Okay. Yes.
1: Well, okay. Nigeria,
0: B. Yeah. How about you?
3: Mm-hmm. 10 years later, what is your answer?
0: I'm going to give them to work with. It's simple, Nigeria or Cameroon? Your country. What's your country?
4: Nigeria.
0: So you're saying Nigeria, babe?
4: Yes.
0: Final answer, Nigeria. Well, now you didn't get the question very well. A plane crashes exactly on the border between Nigeria and Cameroon. Where do you bury the survivors? You don't bury survivors. Because they survived the plane crash.
1: Jesus Christ!
0: What you guys are doing?
1: You
0: don't bury the survivors.
1: Oh my God!
0: Come on now! They survived the plane crash. Why would you bury them?
1: God!
0: You're thinking of them saying, "Oh, guys, look at them." You don't bury survivors. Come on now!
1: They are survivors. They are alive.
0: They are alive. You don't bury them. Come on now! What's up with you guys? Let's manage this. You have 6 eggs. You break 2, cook 2, and eat 2. How many are left? You have 6 eggs. You break 2, cook 2, and eat 2. How many eggs are left?
4: You break 2.
0: Jana, what's your answer?
1: Four.
0: I need to be very fast, please.
1: Four.
0: Chima, how about you?
1: Yeah.
0: What's your answer?
1: Four.
0: Are you sure?
1: Yes, sir.
0: I'm how about you?
4: Four.
0: I guess you're going with the bandwagon. Four. What if they are wrong?
1: What if
0: they are wrong? Listen, you see, you guys.

0: So.
1: Sir.
0: Okay.
1: 4 eggs.
0: I left.
1: I left, yes.
0: I'm not about you. Please help me. I'm gonna help
1: four
0: me.
1: Eggs. Four eggs.
2: Four eggs. No.
0: I'm gonna help me.
1: It's who
2: should
1: egg.
2: They help? Who should they help you?
0: Where's your answer?
2: Oh my lord. Oh my lord.
0: Oh, oh my lord. So the correct answer is 4. I thought you guys would miss that. 4. I don't want to talk here. So you are running a race and you overtake the person in second place. What position are you now?
1: You're in the race.
0: Mm-hmm.
1: You overtake
0: the person in second place.
2: First.
0: What position are you now?
2: Jesus
0: Christ. Here's my last question. No one will be sure already. You guys are messing my shine up.
1: But you overtake the Guinness.
0: You are running a race, mm-hmm. and you overtake the person in second place. What position are you now? I'm gonna always answer. I don't.
1: Yes, you're first.
0: First,
1: yes.
0: First. Shall I about you?
1: First,
0: Abid. Final answer, first. So, I said you are running a race and you overtake the person in second place. Come on now, guys. Mm. You are in second place now. Mm. So, there's someone in first position already. The person you have won, the person you overtake the person in second position. It's not easy, it's difficult. You don't get. You're running a race.
1: No, I get it.
0: You overtake the person in second place. Obviously, there's somebody in the first place.
1: There's one more question. I can't go out like this. Please, one more question.
0: I'm done with this show.
1: Please, one more question.
0: Oh my god. You still don't get the answer. You don't
1: know. I wanted to think why I answered this question.
0: You are running a race.
1: I was about to say the wrong
0: this
1: thing.
0: This is one, first, second, third. You are in third. You now overtake the second person. You are now in one position.
2: I think I'm still
1: good. One more question.
0: Mm-hmm. Three doctors say that John is their brother and John says he has no brother. How? Okay, let me remove this. A one-story building is completely painted red. The walls, doors, windows, and roof are red. What color are the stairs?
1: It doesn't have any stairs because it's a one-story building.
0: Oh my
1: building.
0: God. Chimamba too. I'm done with the show.
2: Is it upstairs?
0: Yeah.
2: Mm-hmm. Every expected
0: one story building, yeah. One story building red. The walls, doors, windows, and roofs are red. What color are the stairs? Who said it's all done? Final answer. I'm gonna say something.
2: Mm-hmm.
0: Anyways, the correct answer is from Jara. There are no stairs.
1: Yeah,
0: it is a
1: right.
0: One story building. Thank you so
1: thank
0: much.
1: You.
0: Enjoy the rest of your weekend and bye for now.
3: Entertainment.
4: Now.
3: It's time to speak. Radio. Music non-stop.
4: Entertainment.
3: Now. It's time to speak.

0: In the name of the Father, and of the Son, and of the Holy Spirit.
1: Amen.
0: The angel of the Lord declared unto Mary,
1: and she conceived of the Holy Spirit.
0: Hail Mary, full of grace, the Lord is with you. Blessed are you among women, and blessed is the fruit of thy womb, Jesus.
1: Holy Mary, Mother of God, pray for us sinners now and the hour of our death. Amen.
0: Behold the handmaid of the Lord.
1: Be it done unto me according to thy word.
0: Hail Mary, full of grace, the Lord is with you. Blessed are you among women, and blessed is the fruit of thy womb, Jesus.
1: Holy Mary, Mother of God, pray for us sinners now and the hour of our death. Amen.
0: And the Word was made flesh
1: and dwelt among us.
0: Hail Mary, full of grace, the Lord is with you. Blessed are you among women, and blessed is the fruit of thy womb, Jesus.
1: Holy Mary, Mother of God, pray for us sinners now and the hour of our death. Amen.
0: Pray for us, O Holy Mother of God,
1: that we may be made worthy of the promises of Christ.
0: Let us pray.
1: Wherefore we receive thee, O Lord, thy grace into our hearts, that we, to whom the incarnation of Christ, thy Son, was made known by the message of an angel, may by his passion and cross be brought to the glory of his resurrection, through the same Christ our Lord. Amen.
0: May the divine assistance remain always with us.
1: And may the souls of the faithful departed through the mercy of God rest in peace. Amen.
0: The Lord be with you.
1: And with your spirit.
0: May Almighty God bless you, the Father, and the Son, and the Holy Spirit.
1: Amen.
0: Peace be with you all.
1: And with your spirit.
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1: This is the news on this hour in Zanderson 5.7 FM. I am Emmanuel Okoli. Before the news in details, first the headlines. Ibadan signs 1.84 trillion naira 2026 River State budget into law. 9 killed during complex rescue operation of Oyo kidnapped victims, DSS DG. On national news, Tinubu not on trial in U.S. presidency insists. And finally on sports, pundit makes shocking Victor Osimhen bet vows to paint himself black. And now the news in details. River State Governor Simulayi Fubara has officially signed the state's 1.84 trillion naira 2026 appropriation bill into law. Governor Fubara signed the document at the executive chambers in Port Harcourt, assuring residents that his administration will heavily prioritize their welfare and implement projects aimed at improving living conditions across the state. The Director General of the Department of State Services, DSS, Oluwatoshin Ajayi, has disclosed that a complex rescue operation for kidnapped victims in Oyo State resulted in 9 fatalities, 5 security personnel and 4 civilians. Security forces launched an immediate pursuit of the suspected international terrorists following credible intelligence. Ajayi described the mission as highly sensitive and tactically demanding, noting that a 2.5-year-old infant was among the captives who could not be. On the national news, the presidency has clarified that the ongoing Freedom of Information Act FOIA litigation involving President Tinubu in the United States federal court is strictly a civil records disclosure dispute, not a criminal trial. The case, initiated by Aaron Greenspan, saw the U.S. government invoke the standard Glomar defense, refusing to confirm or deny the existence of records to protect law enforcement teams. And finally, on sports, Turkish sports pundit Adnan Aybaba has made a shocking live television promise regarding Galatasaray's striker Victor Osimhen. Speaking on the Turkish sports program Telegol, Aybaba predicted that Osimhen will finish behind Dusan Vlahovic and Romelu Lukaku in the goal-scoring race, boldly vowing to paint his entire body black if the Nigerian manages to outscore the two rivals this season. This has been the news on this hour on Zanderson 5.7 FM. Before I leave, another look at the headlines. Ibadan signs 1.84 trillion naira 2026 River State budget into law. 9 killed during complex rescue operation of Oyo kidnapped victims, DSS DG. On national scene, Tinubu not on trial in U.S. presidency claims. And final sports, pundits make shocking Victor Osimhen bet vows to paint himself black. This has been the news as edited by Victor Oluwasegun. I am Emmanuel Okoli. Thank you for listening.
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Ladies Specialist Hospital, Umuguma. Time 8 a.m. Brief stop at the Aces Palace. Time 8:30 a.m. Brief stop at his maternal home at Umuome Umuguma. Lying is dead at his compound at Umuokuku Umuajala Avo. Time 10 a.m. Burial at his compound. Interment follows immediately at his compound. Time 1 p.m. May his gentle soul rest in perfect peace. Signed, Felix Chibu.

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On your mark, click on the sea, and I got you also. I got you.

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And when you send it, don't miss PhD. Now, sometimes I'll be at that. I'm making what I got to believe. Can you look at me? Can you look at me? I need to make the money link and I dig a community naked. Jesus now got on issue as a digger who could say the game and go to our. Yami has Jesus a party naked. Make a house. Yes, the good could see the game and go to our. So now, Balea, I get better. I'm telling you, Africa, especially Nigeria, the shield of faith, the shield of faith, the shield of faith, the shield of faith, the shield of faith, the shield of faith, the shield of faith, the shield of faith, the shield of faith, the shield of faith, the shield of faith, the shield of faith, the shield of faith, the shield of faith, the shield of faith, the shield of faith, the shield of faith, the shield of faith, the shield of faith, the shield of faith, the shield of faith, the shield of faith, the shield of faith, the shield of faith, the shield of faith, the shield of faith, the shield of faith, the shield of faith, the shield of faith, the shield of faith, the shield of faith, the shield of faith, the shield of faith, the shield of faith, the shield of faith, the shield of faith, the shield of faith, the shield of faith, the shield of faith, the shield of faith, the shield of faith, the shield of faith, the shield of faith, the shield of faith, the shield of faith, the shield of faith, the shield of faith, the shield of faith, the shield of faith, the shield of faith, the shield of faith, the shield of faith, the shield of faith, the shield of faith, the shield of faith

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After this service your business will change. Ị ga-aga next level. 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

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the cancer that will fear she make can any miracle it's the one man that has decided for the guy amel come again aku 500,000 around with three of them na school but the ano into all problem amount tia nesha akuya mana na here 2 years ya dia anwana school and the connected because dia who chairman independent teachers association na school na or private school. So but now they are no longer laughing. They are no longer giving her room. Obina Mapia. So God has service that day. Paul Makaya, three of them, two boys and one girl, their church and a baby. All do meet after coming and stand. Amami Brungareba to a second siak so God we pay the school fees. Yabin Clark TMN. Amakanya first time here. Awesome. Not same service what outside. You didn't know outside. Now, one name okay, and I lose contact for a very long time. Yanni Tiena Church, yes, in a better town for us, I said, when your church and all them, do I say, look to you, Sinem, and you go to Jill as a dear one, hey, really, Gilliman, how about that? From there, that man will meet in a church immediately, quarried the 1.5 million naira straight, quarried the money straight. Was they say, I know they were church. No church I can have, even I'm in Abia. You are nowhere, the man nowhere, not in Europe, on a lot. So, what's the other again? The problem again, the school fees. Chineke, we can use anybody, make a miracle. So, sit in Amara Chineke. Now, this service again, we PhD service on Sunday, and the two services, again with our coach to keep. First service was 6:30, Kanga was about 8:30. Then, second service, the main one, give you the 8:30, Basa 1:30. Jesus Christ. Blue Pagnine, Jesus Christ. Okay,

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Molia, Molita Tatasia. 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
5: 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You take the emotion.